These are the songs that don't get played on the radio anymore. That was your triple teaser for this week. Three songs from 1 year, but what was the year? Some clues, by the way, on the way in just a moment. I've just played you Jerry Halliwell, Look at Me. Before that, it was Precious and Say It Again. And we started off with Supergrass. And a great song, which very rarely, if at all, gets played these days. It was Pumping on Your Stereo. So, some clues then. It was the year that we had a royal wedding. Yes, it was the royal wedding of Prince Edward and Sophie Rees-Jones. And they actually attracted controversy when the photographer taking the picture admitted using digital technology to impose a smile on Prince William's face. And talking of weddings, from a royal to a showbiz one, it was the footballer David Beckham, who played for Manchester United in this particular year. He tied the knot with Spice Girl Victoria Adams. The couple received their guest, remember this, sitting on two red thrones. And Queen Victoria wore a £100,000 coronet. It's a different world, isn't it? The year was 1999. Well done if you got it right. And now, another song, believe it or not, that doesn't get played on the radio these days.

Wood, the man who used to be in Heck at 100, lead singer with his fluffy jumper, woolly jumper, that was it, and Take That Situation from his solo career. This is Rob Charles with those songs that don't get played on the radio anymore. Andy Bradshaw, this is your song choice from The Jam in the

chosen by Andy Bradshaw, who got in touch via the email rob@robcharles.com. 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

brilliant. The Jam, In the City, 1977. Right now, do you remember this? A song that doesn't get played on the radio much these days. This is Nick Straker, the Nick Straker Band, and A Walk in the Park.

Can I just say thank you for the management and staff here of letting me allow me to be here on this radio station playing songs like that. How good was that? 1988, The Moody Blues. And I know you're out there somewhere. This is Rob Charles, and I'm here. If you want to get in touch with me, you can do. Send me an email and suggest a song for next week's show. rob@robcharles.com. Don't forget to have a look at the Facebook page as well, which is Songs That Don't Get Played on the Radio Anymore. Do that for me. Thank you.

0: Cane Gang and The Closest Thing to Heaven. This is Rob Charles, and I'm playing out those songs that very rarely, if at all these days, get played on the radio. Why, I do not know. I probably bought some, you did as well, made them big hits, but radio stations seem to have forgotten about them. So hopefully, this is the heaven of those radio songs. Right now, I'm going to play you a song choice suggested by Sarah Wallace. Thank you, Sarah, for getting in touch via the email, rob@robcharles.com. You can do the same. Sarah said, any chance of playing Twilight Zone by the Manhattan Transfer? Sarah, you've got it. Enjoy. And by the way, this was a hit in 1980.
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Feels like Sesame Street. Sticking with the letter J. J for Jane. Jefferson Starship. 1980.

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She said, I didn't realise you were the voice of Peter Kay's car share as Mike. Yeah, Mike and his morning muesli on the fictional Forever FM. 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And don't forget, if you'd like to get in touch like Caroline, then all you got to do is send me an email, rob@robcharles.com. 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I'm also on Twitter. You can find me there at Radio Rob Charles. And don't forget the Facebook page, Songs That Don't Get Played on the Radio Anymore. I think I'm going to sneeze now. Bear

all, memories for me of that being available on a pink sort of... It was a pink mush of white as well. Vinyl single, a coloured disc, as they were back in the day. The Skids, 1979, and working for the Yankee Dollar. That'll do for me. I'm going to leave you with Stephanie Mills. 1 year later, 1980, never knew love like this before. Thank you for listening. Until next week, songs that don't get played on the radio, I'll catch you then. Stay safe.

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1: Police are questioning a 26-year-old man in connection with the murder of Anne Widdicombe. The 78-year-old was found with serious injuries at her home on Dartmoor. Assistant Chief Constable Matt Longman is from Devon and Cornwall Police.
2: The suspect, who is a white British national, remains in police custody whilst the inquiries continue. Officers were called to Miss Widdicombe's home at Haytor. Sadly, 78-year-old Miss Widdicombe was located deceased within the property. She has sustained serious injuries.
1: The news has shocked politicians on all sides. Reform UK leader Nigel Farage says he's devastated.
3: This was somebody who gave her life to public service, to fighting for the things that she believed in. She herself would not have harmed a fly. And I'm deeply, deeply upset by the nature of her death.
1: Police in South Africa have arrested a man in connection with the triple murder of a woman and her two children near Bedford. Lead suspect Tasuma Zandal Tasuma, a Zimbabwean national, left the country via Heathrow Airport on a British passport last weekend. Top Boy actor Michael Ward has been found not guilty of rape. The 28-year-old had been accused of two charges of rape and three of sexual assault, but a jury acquitted him on all counts. His solicitor is Hamza Ilyas.
4: It has been 3.5 years since the police started investigating this matter, during which time Michael's life, as well as his successful career, have been put on hold. It has inevitably had a profound impact on him and those closest to him. He looks forward to getting back to doing the work he loves and focusing on the future.
1: Four British people are thought to have died in the Spanish wildfire. Four bodies were found in a burnt-out car which had its steering wheel on the right-hand side. The death toll currently stands at 12, with 32 people missing. And Arthur Ferry's Wimbledon run is over. He's been knocked out at the semi-final stage. That's the latest from Radio News Hub. I'm David Hall.
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1: A generally sunny morning for most places, but cloud with some rain across Scotland. Hot in the west, cooler in the east. Still a high of 33 degrees Celsius.
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Herman's Hermits in full swing at Christmas 1965. A must to avoid. Popcorn and pop classics. Hey, we've fulfilled our promise in two records.

That's Queen, 1974, their debut on the charts. I did love their approach to music, everything except the kitchen sink musically. Bit of a contrast here in 1972, someone who never made the UK charts. This is Jim Croce, Operator.

UK chart hits, but lots of radio hits, as we call them. Jim Croce and Operator. And now a new point on the show, just ahead of our trip to the Disc Jockey and Jukebox, but a different building down in New York's Manhattan, the Brill Building. We're going to remember the great songwriters who scribed away in those little offices writing hits for us to hear on the jukebox.

Perry Como, Magic Moments, 1958. And we're remembering the wonderful Burt Bacharach. They're paired, possibly for the first time, with Hal David. They didn't become exclusive co-writers for several years. But Magic Moments, one of the earliest successes of Burt Bacharach, who became so successful, not only did he write the hits, he played on them and he supervised their recording. Classics like Dionne Warwick.

0: so many classics we could have played. Walk On by Dionne Warwick, 1964, and one from the pen of the great Burt Bacharach. So a little bit later than usual, we find ourselves at the Disc Jockey and Jukebox and hand over the proceedings, as always, to Landlord Tony.
1: OK, ladies and gentlemen, all you pub quizzers, here's three songs. Can you tell us the titles, the artists and the years they were hits?

Thank you very much indeed. Tony, we leave the disc jockey and jukebox, but it's time to give you the answers. It's all so easy, isn't it? No, it's not. Not anymore. Three records. Bobby Helms was the artist on the first one. My Special Angel was the song. There were UK covers, but that's the American original, recorded in Nashville. And 1957 that year. Didn't sound like country music, but it was. There you go. You do like country music after all. Billy Feary, It's Only Make Believe. And that was 1964. There would later be a country version by Glen Campbell, of course. But that's the British version and a revival of a Conway Twitty one from earlier years. And finally, for the 1970s, The Stranglers and Peaches. That took us back for the first time to 1977. You've got your 3 years. We're going back to 1957, first of all. Stopping in the UK with Terry Dean.

Going back to 1964 again. The Applejacks, yes. Do you remember? A female bass player. Female members of the band's an unusual thing. Remember the Honeycombs and Honey Lantry? Right now, we're remembering 1977 with

Evelyn King. Is that the same as Evelyn Champagne King? Should be Evelyn Champagne King there, shouldn't it? Shame from 1977. The jokes don't improve.

Bamalama, Bamaloo, Little Richard, 1964. And Mr. Lee, great American track by the Bobettes, the only one I know by them, Mr. Lee, from 1957. And if you were growing up in the 50s or 60s, then holidays are the things you remember.

More great music from the Brill Building, as it happens, remember, Walking in the Sand, 1964, from the Shangri-Las. And we had a version of that in our house on a Pi Hitmakers LP, which I'm going to put together in my head. We've got another track from it in the second half of the show. Speaking of which, then, the softer sound of great pop music, big names, little hits, big names like the Crickets, the Four Seasons, regulars, Frank Sinatra, the Beatles, Fleetwood Mac, and we mean even an opportunity for Bing to sing.

with the boys in 1964. And this is probably the first time I heard this song, but not the last, not the only version. A country classic, I would guess, but not in the hands of Nazareth.

Love Hurts. That's the sound of Nazareth. Got time for most of this one, I think. Ahead of another hour of great classic oldies, Hold Back the Night delivers us Graham Parker and The Rumour.

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1: Police are questioning a 26-year-old man in connection with the murder of Anne Widdecombe. The 78-year-old was found with serious injuries at her home on Dartmoor. Assistant Chief Constable Matt Longman is from Devon and Cornwall Police.
2: The suspect, who is a white British national, remains in police custody whilst inquiries continue. Officers were called to Miss Widdecombe's home at Haytor. Sadly, 78-year-old Miss Widdecombe was located deceased within the property. She has sustained serious injuries.
1: The news has shocked politicians on all sides. Reform UK leader Nigel Farage says he's devastated.
3: This was somebody who gave her life to public service, to fighting for the things that she believed in. She herself would not have harmed a fly. And I'm deeply upset by the nature of her death.
1: Police in South Africa have arrested a man in connection with the triple murder of a woman and her two children near Bedford. Lead suspect Tasuma Zandile Tasuma, a Zimbabwean national, left the country via Heathrow Airport on a British passport last weekend. Top Boy actor Michael Ward has been found not guilty of rape. The 28-year-old had been accused of two charges of rape and three of sexual assault, but a jury acquitted him on all counts. His solicitor is Hamza Ilyas.
4: It has been 3.5 years since the police started investigating this matter, during which time Michael's life, as well as his successful career, have been put on hold. There has inevitably had a profound impact on him and those closest to him. He looks forward to getting back to doing the work he loves and focusing on the future.
1: Four British people are thought to have died in the Spanish wildfire. Four bodies were found in a burnt-out car which had its steering wheel on the right-hand side. The death toll currently stands at 12, with 32 people missing. And Arthur Ferry's Wimbledon run is over. He's been knocked out at the semi-final stage. That's the latest from Radio News Hub. I'm David Hall.
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7: This is your weather update.
1: A generally sunny morning for most places, but cloud with some rain across Scotland. Hot in the west, cooler in the east. Still a high of 33 degrees Celsius.
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8: Fairhead. And welcome to another hour of classic gold. And of course, 102 Guilty Pleasures.

Francoise Hardy recording not only en anglais, but en Angleterre, avec Tony Hatch and his orchestra. Possibly one of our famous English backing choruses too. Anyway, 1964, beautiful version of Catch a Falling Star. Gallagher and Lyle get everywhere. Well, they did in the 1970s and 80s. Every little teardrop.

A great songwriting team, certainly throughout the 1970s. Saw quite a lot of chart action. McGuinness Flint as well, I think they were connected. Every Little Teardrop, and that was from 1977. Another hit from 1964, maybe a forgotten one, Buddy Holly and the Crickets.

God Love the Cricket. Yet another posthumous release in 1964. Tickled the charts too. Band that started during the 1960s. It wasn't all over. They came at the charts again in 1977. In 1978, their lead singer had a fabulous year with Greece. Again, a chart tickler. Lovely to hear these harmonies again. The Four Seasons Rhapsody.

Silver Star was top three in 1976. Then a couple of little hits, We Can Work It Out and Rhapsody, and then Down the Hall after that, before the big year 1978 and Greece. Okay, time for our Uncle Mac track, and then we'll be going easy on down the decades. But from 1953, not a featured year, but one of two versions.

The gang of Take It From Here also did a version. I can't remember who did the backing. I thought that was Frank Chackfield, but no, the one I just played you was. Frank Chackfield's Tunesmith, and that was The Little Red Monkey from 1953. Not sure of the origin. There's probably an American version hanging around somewhere. Speaking of the good old US of A, we're going to play you the band which launched Clyde McFatter of the Drifters, and he was replaced by Jackie Wilson before he went his own way. So I don't think we'll hear either of them here. This is the classic Stardust, the other version, in 1957, as we go down the decades with Billy Ward and his

and his Dominoes, Stardust 1957, followed by the Ray Charles Singers. Nothing to do with the R&B singer who was around at the same time. They're actually Perry Como's backing singers. Ray Charles was the guy who did all the musical arrangements. That was from 1964. This is the Detroit Spinners. Wake Up Susan in 1977.

Easy on down the decades with Billy Ward, the Ray Charles Singers, the Detroit Spinners, Wake Up Susan from 1977, and the Bee Gees from the soundtrack there, a little bit early in the silver screen. The film was Staying Alive, not the greatest thing on the screen. Someone Belonging to Someone, I think one of a couple of tracks donated by the Bee Gees for that movie. That was in 1983.

Another one from 1957, Build Your Love on a Strong Foundation, and that was Johnny Ray. We're kind of going down the decades again, because here's one from 1964. I played one earlier, Catch a Falling Star for Françoise Hardy, and I omitted to dedicate that one to a friend of mine who helped me find that track, which I remember from the year, but hey. Anyway, David Hall, one of the regulars, and another regular can have this track on me. Many 1964 features ago, I played a song from America by Gail Garnett called We'll Sing in the Sunshine. It was a hit all around the world, even British territories like New Zealand, but not here in the UK. And that success went to a Lancastrian band, well, actually a Cheshire band, but at a time when everything was supposed to come from Merseyside. From Altrincham in Cheshire, these are the Lancastrians. This one's for Amanda then. One of those sing-along songs you may remember by Helen Reddy as well.

Altrincham's Finest. You probably won't find a copy of that because Jimmy Page was playing on it. And that, therefore, it's collectible. 1977 again. Bradford's Pauline. Kiki D. First Thing in the Morning.

lot of singles missed the charts by Kiki D. That one made the top 50. 1977, Kiki D, First Thing in the Morning. First thing in the morning. And so we come to the roar of the grease paint, the smell of the popcorn, and the box in the corner. Something from the stage takes us to see a show called How to Succeed in Business Without Really Trying. Or at least we're going to hear

grease paint. We listen to Frank Sinatra and Count Basie, I Believe in You. The Beatles from the film A Hard Day's Night at the silver screen, You Can't Do That, 1964. And Fleetwood Mac's The Chain, originally from 1977, and a staple of the TV presentations of Formula One, as far as I know. And that gave us our box in the corner. These days, quite a large screen, almost as big as the cinema screens we watched in the 1950s and 60s. Hey-ho. Anyway, more of the similar at the same time next week. Right now, another 1964 recording of a Mersey tune. Close your

The Merseyband, a family band, I believe, the Dowlands, and their version of All My Loving, 1964. A final track from 1957. Age is no barrier to talent. Mid-40s by now. This was Bing Crosby and one of the standards.

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2: Police are questioning a 26-year-old man in connection with the murder of Anne Widdicombe. The 78-year-old was found with serious injuries at her home on Dartmoor. Assistant Chief Constable Matt Longman is from Devon and Cornwall Police.
3: The suspect, who is a white British national, remains in police custody whilst inquiries continue. Officers were called to Miss Widdicombe's home at Haytor. Sadly, 78...

0: 28-year-old Miss Widdicombe was located deceased within the property. She has sustained serious injuries.
1: The news has shocked politicians on all sides. Reform UK leader Nigel Farage says he's devastated.
2: This was somebody who gave her life to public service, to fighting for the things that she believed in. She herself would not have harmed a fly. And I'm deeply, deeply upset by the nature of her death.
1: Police in South Africa have arrested a man in connection with the triple murder of a woman and her two children near Bedford. Lead suspect Tasuma Zandile Tasuma, a Zimbabwean national, left the country via Heathrow Airport on a British passport last weekend. Top Boy actor Michael Ward has been found not guilty of rape. The 28-year-old had been accused of two charges of rape and three of sexual assault, but a jury acquitted him on all counts. His solicitor is Hamza Ilyas.
3: It has been 3.5 years since the police started investigating this matter, during which time Michael's life, as well as his successful career, have been put on hold. There has inevitably had a profound impact on him and those closest to him. He looks forward to getting back to doing the work he loves and focusing on the future.
1: Four British people are thought to have died in the Spanish wildfire. Four bodies were found in a burnt-out car, which had its steering wheel on the right-hand side. The death toll currently stands at 12, with 32 people missing. And Arthur Ferry's Wimbledon run is over. He's been knocked out at the semi-final stage. That's the latest from Radio News Hub. I'm David Hall.
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6: This is your weather update.
1: A generally sunny morning for most places, but cloud with some rain across Scotland. Hot in the west, cooler in the east. Still a high of 33 degrees Celsius.
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A miner out prospecting found his fortune and his fame, found the gold of Superstition. Just Plain Dutchman was his name.

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Once you told your precious secrets, and you gave your soft, pure gold. Patsy Injuns know the story, and in legend there is told many tales of the beginning when you gave your yellow gold. 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

0: Dynamite Decade.
1: Hi, this is Brooke Benson. 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
2: 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But here's what I do. I get a little beat. And I get a little song.
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4: Police are questioning a 26-year-old man on suspicion of the murder of Anne Widdecombe. The 78-year-old was found dead at her home on Dartmoor with serious injuries. Matt Longman is Assistant Chief Constable at Devon and Cornwall Police.
5: Detectives from the Force Major Crime Investigation Team have launched a murder investigation and are conducting extensive inquiries into the circumstances surrounding Miss Widdecombe's death. While we work closely with our partners and consulted counter-terrorism policing as part of our initial inquiries, the incident is not being treated as terrorism.
4: The news has sent shockwaves through Westminster. Prime Minister Sir Keir Starmer says he's deeply saddened.
6: This is really shocking news. And my thoughts, I think all of our thoughts, will be with the family and friends of Anne Widdecombe at this awful time for them. Anne was a distinguished politician over many, many years with many achievements. And it's a huge, huge loss.
4: And the world of showbiz has been paying tribute. A stri-

0: Berkeley dance partner Anton DeBeck says he's devastated. Next, the suspect in the triple murder of a woman and her two children near Bedford's been arrested in South Africa. Tasuma Zandile Tasuma, a Zimbabwean national, had fled the country last weekend via Heathrow Airport on a British passport. Two brothers have been jailed for life after a spree of violent robberies targeting gay men. Michael and Anthony Stewart killed civil servant Anthony Littler in May 1984. Mrs. Justice Cutts says it's a tragic case.
1: For over 42 years, none of Mr. Littler's family knew what had happened to him. Their grief was made all the worse for the fact that those who killed him had not been brought to justice. I recognise how difficult that must have been, and that any sentence I pass today can never recompense those who loved him for their loss.
0: And Prince Harry, his wife Meghan, and their children Prince Archie and Princess Lilibet have visited King Charles and Queen Camilla. Buckingham Palace has confirmed the King and Queen hosted the family at Highgrove House. That's the latest from Radio News Hub. I'm David Hall.
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3: This is your weather update.
0: A generally sunny morning for most places, but cloud with some rain across Scotland. Hot in the west, cooler in the east, still a high of 33 degrees Celsius.
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1: Police are questioning a 26-year-old man on suspicion of the murder of Anne Widdecombe. The 78-year-old was found dead at her home on Dartmoor with serious injuries. Matt Longman is Assistant Chief Constable at Devon and Cornwall Police.
2: Detectives from the Force Major Crime Investigation Team have launched a murder investigation and are conducting extensive inquiries into the circumstances surrounding Miss Widdecombe's death. While we work closely with our partners and have consulted counter-terrorism policing as part of our initial inquiries, the incident is not being treated as terrorism.
1: The news has sent shockwaves through Westminster. Prime Minister Sir Keir Starmer says he's deeply saddened.
3: This is really shocking news. And my thoughts, I think all of our thoughts, will be with the family and friends of Anne Widdecombe at this awful time for them. Anne was a distinguished politician over many, many years with many achievements. And it's a huge, huge loss.
1: And the world of showbiz has been paying tribute. Her Strictly Dance partner, Anton Dubek, says he's devastated. Next, the suspect in the triple murder of a woman and her two children near Bedford's been arrested in South Africa. Tasuma Zandile Tasuma, a Zimbabwean national, had fled the country last weekend via Heathrow Airport on a British passport. Two brothers have been jailed for life after a spree of violent robberies targeting gay men. Michael and Anthony Stewart killed civil servant Anthony Littler in May 1984. Mrs. Justice Cutts says it's a tragic case.
4: Well, over 40-

0: 22 years, none of Mr. Little's family knew what had happened to him. Their grief was made all the worse for the fact that those who killed him had not been brought to justice. I recognise how difficult that must have been, and that any sentence I pass today can never recompense those who loved him for their loss.
1: And Prince Harry, his wife Meghan, and their children Prince Archie and Princess Lilibet have visited King Charles and Queen Camilla. Buckingham Palace has confirmed the King and Queen hosted the family at Highgrove House. That's the latest from Radio News Hub. I'm David Hall.
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4: Widespread sunshine across much of the UK today, but the risk of low cloud in some parts, staying breezy and hot as the heatwave continues with highs of 33 degrees Celsius.
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9: 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Something a bit different this week.
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10: Time of our music life. What's the year?
9: So that's our menu, but what we always say is it's all about the music. And he's the first of our songs from this year. Bette Davis herself wrote letters to Kim Carnes and the songwriters saying she was a huge fan of the song. Kim Carnes with Bette Davis Eyes.

Keep On Loving You, REO Speedwagon, the band's first ever number one hit in the US. So we always end each hour with the top three countdown from this week in our mystery year. But before that, I ask you to try and identify what is the number one from a short snip of the song. Here's your first listen. There you go, number one this week back in the year. Who was it and what's the song? Another listen and a clue in about 15 minutes.

Blondie and Rapture. That reached number 5 in the UK, and the music video was the first rap video ever to be shown on MTV in the US. Music all from 1 year during this hour, but what was the year? It was the year that this was in the charts.

Juice Newton and Angel of the Morning. It didn't quite make the top 40, it reached number 43. In each hour of the show, we jump out of our mystery just for a few minutes to take a look at something interesting that happened this week in music history. Our Time Bar Music Life flashback this hour is from this week in 1973. Just 1 week before their self-titled debut album hit the stores, Queen released their first single, Keep Yourself Alive.

That single was backed by the B-side Son and Daughter. Keep Yourself Alive was written by guitarist Brian May. Unfortunately, the song failed to chart in the UK or the US, but quickly became a live staple for the band, remaining in their set list for many years. A time of our music life flashback. Back to the music of our mystery now, and Dire Straits were in the charts with this.

Dire Straits and Tunnel of Love, and that actually only reached number 54 in the charts in this year. Still to come, music from the year by Earth, Wind & Fire, the Electric Light Orchestra, and this from Duran Duran.

So, do you remember that? Vintage Duran Duran with Girls on Film. But what was the year? We've been asking you to identify the number one from this week back in the year from a 1 second song snip. Here's your second listen. There you go, it was number one this week back in the year. And your first clue, the track captured the mood of social unrest and urban decay in the UK around this time. Another listen and another clue in about 10 minutes' time. This was the year that Geoffrey Boycott became the leading run scorer in Test cricket. IBM introduced its first personal computer. It was called the IBM 5150, and it had no disk drives and sold for about $1,500. And Earth, Wind & Fire were in the charts with Let's Groove.

0: That song won the Grammy Award for Best R&B Performance by a Duo or Group with Vocals in this year. Earth, Wind & Fire and Let's Groove. In the first hour of the Town of Our Music Life each week around this time, we search out a one-of-a-kind track. It could be a one-hit wonder, something a bit unusual, or a novelty song that became a hit. And this week, it's from Ten Paul Tudor. See what you think to this.
1: 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It's one-of-a-kind.

So that was Temple Tudor with Throwing My Baby Out with the Bathwater and the story behind it. Well, Edward Tudor Pole was a bit of a character, to say the least, and he did have a top 10 hit with Swords of a Thousand Men. But this one was a little bit different when he put his take on the old proverb, don't throw the baby out with the bathwater. Unfortunately, the record-buying public weren't too keen on it, as it only reached number 49 in the charts. And that is our one-of-a-kind for this week.

The Electric Light Orchestra and Hold On Tight, and that topped the charts in Spain and Switzerland. In the UK, it reached number 4. Our big question of the hour: which country gives school students the longest summer holiday? Any idea? Well, the answer coming up before the end of this hour. Here's the Four Tops.

What a song. The Four Tops with Don't Walk Away. And that was the follow-up single to their massive comeback hit, When She Was My Girl. So, how are you doing with guessing the year all this great music's from? Any closer? Well, how about some clues from what was on in the cinemas in this year? You could have been watching On Golden Pond or Arthur, starring Dudley Moore. But the biggest box office hit in this year was Raiders of the Lost Ark, which grossed over £181 million at the box office. Back to the music for this year, and a great song from Kim Wilde.

Kim Wilde from July of this year with Water on Glass. Our big question of this hour has been, which country gives school students the longest summer holiday? Time for the answer. It is Bulgaria. They get 15 weeks there, followed by Italy with 14.1, which actually means 14 weeks and one day.

Dave Stewart and Barbara Gaskin. It's My Party that reached number one in the charts of this year. But what was the year? The number one this week back in the year? What was it? Try and identify it from this. There you go, the final listener snippet, the number one this week back in the year. And we already know that this track captured the mood of social unrest and urban decay in the UK around this time. And your final clue, it was the band's second and final number one hit, and overall, they had only four top 40 hits. If you've had a guess or you haven't a clue, find out what it is very soon as it's time for our top three countdown. And this week back in the year, Bad Manners, we're at number three.

Number three in our top three countdown, Bad Manners with Can Can, and that song became one of their biggest and most recognisable hits. And number two was Michael Jackson.

Number two, Michael Jackson, One Day in Your Life. And that was released on the Motown record label. But by the time it was released, Michael Jackson had moved to Epic Records. So that's just about it for the first hour of the Time of Our Music Life. And the year was 1981. Did you get it? Coming up in the second hour, we'll switch to hits from a different year. But first, the number one from this week back in 1981. It was The Specials and Ghost Town. It was spent 3 weeks at the top. See you in part two.

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1: A 26-year-old man is in custody for questioning after being arrested on suspicion of murdering former MP and MEP Anne Widdecombe. Johnny Holmes has more.
2: The ex-Tory prisons minister was found dead at her home in Hayter on Dartmoor on Thursday after sustaining serious injuries. Miss Widdecombe, who was 78, later became a Brexit Party MEP and subsequently a Reform UK spokeswoman. Police say the case of her death isn't being treated as terrorism, and there's no information at this time to suggest it was a politically motivated crime.
1: The US has demanded Iran must publicly state the Strait of Hormuz is open and that ships using the vital waterway will not be attacked. It comes after Donald Trump said the US has agreed to continue talks with Iran following recent clashes, but stressed in no uncertain terms that the ceasefire was over. Health officials have raised concerns over the low numbers of people in their 50s taking part in bowel cancer screening. It comes as figures suggest a little over half of 54-year-olds completed at-home testing kits last year. As England prepare for their crucial World Cup quarter-final, Radio News Hub has been speaking to John Stones' father. Stones is having a great tournament so far and went viral earlier this week in a clip from the dressing room after the Mexico match. Peter Stones says he's hoping for another good result tonight.
3: It's a lovely, fast, open play from end to end. None of this feigned injury. It spoils the game. And we have some really good officials who let the game flow. I think that we can do it. And I think we've got some players in there who can upset Norway. I'm looking forward to a really good game with a win.
1: And Pitbull has set the Guinness World Record for the largest gathering of people wearing bald caps. The Latin hip-hop artist was recognised with the achievement after 22,141 fans were counted wearing the caps at his headline set in Hyde Park. That's the latest from Radio News Hub. I'm Holly Hughes.
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2: This is your weather update.
3: Widespread sunshine across much of the UK today, but the risk of low cloud in some parts. Staying breezy and hot as the heatwave continues with highs of 33 degrees Celsius.
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2: Welcome back. It is the second hour of the time of our music life. All the music over the next hour is from one great year in music history, and it could be any time between 1958 and 2020. We'll explore what was on TV in the year, what was on in the cinemas, and in this hour we've got our song that should have been a hit but wasn't from sometime in the year. And this week it's from Brotherhood of Man. We'll also have another big question in this hour, a useless bit of trivia for you to try and guess the answer to. And the answer to it will be coming up before the end of the show. So that's our menu for the second hour, and the music, well, it was certainly a good year for chart music. Here's the first of our songs from this year, Bucks Fizz, with Now Those Days Are Gone.

Starting our trip down memory lane for this hour, Avalon Rocks Music, and that song was the second single from their final studio album and became a massive European hit. And before that, Bucks Fizz with Now Those Days Are Gone. So we end each hour of the show with the top three countdown from this week in our mystery year, but during the hour, ask you to try and identify what the number one was from a short snip of the song. Here's your first listen. There you go, number one on this day back in the year. Who was it and what's the song? Another listen and a clue in about 15 minutes. Our big question for this hour is, what is the average marriage engagement length? The answer coming up a little bit later.

Bow Wow Wow and I Want Candy, and that made it to number 9 in this year. And the song is a cover of the 1965 Strange Love's hit, which the band made their signature song. Music all from one year during this hour, but what was the year? It was the year that this was in the charts.

Natasha, full name Natasha England, Aiko Aiko, and that was her first top 40 hit, and it reached number 10. In each hour of the Tavar Music Life, we jump out of our mystery hour just for a few minutes for a random music history flashback. And this week, in 1965, the Rolling Stones achieved their first number one hit in America with I Can't Get No Satisfaction.

The Rolling Stones' I Can't Get No Satisfaction, and that was initially only played on pirate radio stations due to its suggestive nature, but that was enough to get it to the top of the charts in America, where it held the top spot for 4 weeks. In the UK, it also topped the charts, and also for 4 weeks. And that is our time for our Music Life flashback for this week. Back to the music of our mystery now, and The Jam were in the charts with just Who Is the 5 O'Clock Hero.

Mature with his version of No Regrets, and that was his first solo single release, reaching number 9. Don't forget our big question for this hour. What is the average marriage engagement length? Do you know? Any idea? Wonder. The answer coming up very soon. Still to come, music from the air by the Steve Miller Band, Charlene, and this from Adam Ant.

0: So do you remember that? Adam Ant with Goody Two Shoes. Bet you do. That was their first top 40 hit in May of this year. Which year? We've been asking you to identify the number one this week back in the year from a short song snip. Here it is. There you go. It was number one on this day back in the year. And your first clue, it was a cover of a song from the musical South Pacific, given a unique punk pop twist. Another listen and another clue in about 10 minutes' time. In the second hour of the Tambour Music Life each week, we have a search around at the bottom end of the top 100 charts of the year for a song that we think is worthy of the title, a song that should have been a hit but wasn't. And this week, it's from the Brotherhood of Man. See what you think.
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2: A song that should have been a hit,

So there we go. That was the Brotherhood Man, Lightning Flash, and it only reached number 67 in the charts. Their first single, Love One Another, also failed to chart, but the follow-up, United We Stand, was a worldwide hit. Over the next 2 years, the group continued with changing and varied lineups, and eventually a trio of session singers, Martin Lee, Nicky Stevens and Lee Sheridan, formed the band. They were signed to the Dawn record label, and from there went from strength to strength, including a famous win at the Eurovision Song Contest. Our song that should have been a hit but wasn't this week, Brotherhood of Man and Lightning Flash.

That song was inspired by the popularity of aerobics and fitness classes around this time. Work That Body reached number 7 in March of this year for Diana Ross. This was the year that Italy defeated West Germany 3-1 in the final in Spain to win their third World Cup title. Big Mal, Malcolm Allison, was appointed manager of Middlesbrough Football Club. And Kid Creole and the Coconuts were in the charts with I'm a Wonderful Thing, Baby.

0: think that's a love it or hate it song, isn't it? Kid Creole and the Coconuts and their first top 40 hit, I'm a Wonderful Thing Baby, reached number 4 in this year. So, how are you doing with guessing the year all this great music's from? Any closer? Well, how about some clues from what was on in the cinemas in this year? You could have been watching Rocky 3, Gandhi, starring Ben Kingsley, or the biggest box office hit in this year was E.T., and that grossed over £453 million worldwide at the box office. Does that help? Maybe not. Well, how about this from the charts of this year?
1: Okay.

The Steve Miller Band and Abracadabra, one of Steve Miller Band's biggest international successes, and their second hit single reached number two in the UK. The number one this week back in the air, what was it? Try and identify it from this. There you go, a final listen, a short snip of the number one today back in the air. We already know that it was a cover of a song from the musical South Pacific, given a unique punk pop twist. And your final clue, it was this artist's biggest solo hit and debut solo single after leaving The Damned. Our big question of the hour has been, what is the average marriage engagement length? And the answer is 15 months. Time for the top three countdown from this week in our mystery year. And at number three, it was Odyssey.

the Boys of Summer helping us bring to a close hour one for this Saturday morning. The Top 10 Time Machine is primed, ready to go, and it will launch straight after the news at 9 o'clock.

0: A man who was arrested on suspicion of murdering former MP and MEP Anne Widdecombe has been released from custody. Johnny Holmes has more.
1: Miss Widdecombe was 78 when she was found dead at her home in Hayter on Dartmoor on Thursday. Devon and Cornwall police say her death isn't being treated as suspicious at this time. The ex-Tory prisons minister had later become a Brexit Party MEP. She also starred in Strictly Come Dancing and Celebrity Big Brother. A 26-year-old man was arrested on suspicion of murder in connection with her death, and police say he is no longer a part of the investigation.
0: US President Donald Trump has threatened Iran after open calls for his killing at the funeral of their supreme leader. Mr. Trump made the comments on his Truth Social after senior US officials demanded that Iran make a public statement. The raise in employers' national insurance is costing the average business over £1,000 per worker every year. That's according to research commissioned by the SNP. They're calling for expected Prime Minister Andy Burnham to reverse the rise in NI to help with the cost of living crisis. But Pranesh Narayanan from the IPPR says that's not the solution.
2: The increase in national insurance announced by Rachel Reeves at the first budget was substantial, but I don't think it's the driving force behind what we see around unemployment, particularly youth unemployment.
0: And as England prepare for their crucial World Cup quarterfinal, Radio News Hub has been speaking to John Stones' father. Stones went viral earlier this week in a clip from the dressing room after the Mexico match. Peter Stones now says he's hoping for another good result tonight.
3: It's a lovely, fast, open play from end to end. None of this feigned injury, it spoils the game. And we have some really good officials who let the game flow. I think that we can do it, and I think we've got some players in there who can upset Norway. I'm looking forward to a really good game.
0: That's the latest from Radio News Hub. I'm Holly Hughes.
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1: Widespread sunshine across much of the UK today, but the risk of low cloud in some parts, staying breezy and hot as the heatwave continues with highs of 33 degrees Celsius.
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Indeed. Hour two of the Weekend Wake Up for Saturday morning. The Top 10 Time Machine launches. 10 songs, all from one mystery year, some TV clips as well, and clues along the way to help you guess. 07467 902 411 on WhatsApp. With your memories, if you like, once you've got the year, little short voice note. If you care to do so, much appreciated. Or if you just want to guess, then email presenterchris@yahoo.com. Tell us the year. You could write your memories down as well if you wish also. Right, I think everything is ready. Let's launch, shall we? Remember.

We kicked off this morning's Top 10 Time Machine, number 10, with Ultra Beat and Pretty Green Eyes. He was heard from Delta Goodrum at 9, with her Innocent Eyes. A couple of sets of eyes to kick us off. Your first set of clues, then, to the mystery year. Birmingham's Bullring Shopping Centre opened for the first time in this particular year. After 27 years in service, Concord completed its

Yes, after being one of the first ever shows on Channel 4, Brookside ended in this particular year. A sad day. It hasn't really ended, though, has it? You can watch it on STV Player. 5 new episodes a week, I think. After the show, though,

So Elton John was asking, are you ready for love at number 8? Gareth Gates enjoying the sunshine at this week's number 7. In the year that AC Milan beat Juventus in the Champions League final in Manchester, Roman Abramovich, well, he purchased Chelsea FC in this particular year, and the first 2020 cricket match also took place.

Camellia superstar in the year that Ian Duncan Smith resigned as leader of the Conservative Party. The M6 toll motorway opens. And unfortunately, we said goodbye to one of Brucey's flagship quiz shows.

Dido with White Flag at 4. Before that, Girls Aloud with Life Got Cold. So when will that be, please? So the number one selling single of the year was also the number one in this chart, so I'm not going to tell you what that was just yet. Pirates of the Caribbean and Finding Nemo were huge cinema hits, and hosted by William G. Stewart, with one episode starring one of our regular listeners, Mr. Mark Gregson, this quiz show ended in this year.

This is the ending theme to 15 to 1, of course. Another Channel 4 quiz show regular. Quite a good quiz show as well, to be honest. As we reach the business end of the chart now this morning, Rachel Stevens with Sweet Dreams, My LA.

Darkness at number two, and I Believe in a Thing Called Love. So we're almost at the point where we reveal the year. But so far, congratulations go to the Farleys, that's Mark and Julie, to Mark and Ainsley as well. Well done to Team Frankie, well done to Mr. M, well done to Mrs. Weekend Wake Up as well. Well done to, commiseration, sorry, to everyone at ABC, Affordable Bulk Colouring, and Beasley 1 year out. Rigster, we're going to give him half points because he narrowed it down to 2 years. So well done, half, to you, sir. So, the number one is almost on the way. Before we reveal it, we'll have a little look at the nine that we've heard thus far this morning. So we kicked off with Ultra Beat and Pretty Green Eyes at number 10, followed by Delta Goodrum with their Innocent Eyes at number 9. Are you ready for Love Asked Elton at this week's 8? With Gareth Gates and Sunshine at 7. Superstar from Jamelia sat at this week's number 6. With Girls Aloud proclaiming Life Got Cold at 5. Dido waving the white flag this week's number 4. With Rachel Stevens dreaming about her LAX at number 3. You've just heard From the Darkness with I Believe in a Thing Called Love at number 2. And finally, Rigster has got the year correct. Well done. Full points now. So what was top of the tree in 2003? Well, it was this.

number one from our chart this morning, the Black Eyed Peas. And Where Is The Love? So well done. Thank you to everybody that played along this morning. We shall do another Top 10 Time Machine. We shall launch once more next Saturday, 9 a.m. 9:44 UK time. You got your eye on the clock. Do some summer tunes to take us to 10. After the London Boys and Requiem.

Madonna's Holiday. As we head for 10 o'clock, looking forward to the next 10 o'clock in the day, of course, tonight, with England playing Norway at 10 p.m. I'm sure everyone's planning their day around that. And more than likely, it'll just be me, sat on my own, talking to myself tomorrow at 8 a.m. Hopefully not.

Miley Miley's Malibu. So have you got big plans for the footy? Loads of food and drinks and outdoorness. Should be able to watch the telly outdoors if you put it outside at that time of night, shouldn't you? No screen glare, hopefully. One more to take us to 10 o'clock and more great shows on your favourite radio station. Today I'm going to finish with Cruel Summer from the Bananas.

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1: A 26-year-old man has now been released after being arrested on suspicion of murdering former MP and MEP Anne Widdecombe. Johnny Holmes has more.
2: The ex-Tory prisons minister was found dead at her home in Hayter on Dartmoor on Thursday after sustaining serious injuries. Miss Widdecombe, who was 78, later became a Brexit Party MEP and subsequently a Reform UK spokeswoman. She also found fame outside of politics after starring in Strictly Come Dancing and Celebrity Big Brother. Police say the case of her death isn't being treated as terrorism, and there's no information at this time to suggest it was a politically motivated crime.
1: The US has demanded Iran must publicly state the Strait of Hormuz is open and that ships using the vital waterway will not be attacked. It comes after Donald Trump said the US has agreed to continue talks with Iran following recent clashes, but stressed in no uncertain terms the ceasefire was over. Health officials have raised concerns over the low numbers of people in their 50s taking part in bowel cancer screening. It comes as figures suggest a little over half of 54-year-olds completed at-home testing kits last year. As England prepare for their World Cup quarter-final, John Stones' dad has told Radio News Hub he's hopeful they'll go far. England play against Norway in Miami tonight. John Stones went viral earlier in the week thanks to a video shared from the changing room after the Mexico match. Peter Stones says so far the team have been off to a good start.
3: They did well. They're in good spirits. They work together, look after each other, the players. And then to get through the next round in Mexico, I expected not to lose, but to be a really difficult game that could have gone to the wire with penalties. But it was fantastic. I thought, what a great game that was.
1: And Pitbull has set the Guinness World Record for the largest gathering of people wearing bald caps at his BST headline set in Hyde Park. That's the latest from Radio News Hub. I'm Holly Hughes.
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6: This is your weather update.
1: Rather cloudy with showery rain across some parts, but generally sunny elsewhere as the heatwave continues across England and Wales. Slight breeze in other areas and highs of 33
7: across
1: degrees
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Sophie Ellis-Bextor with her biggest international hit, the early 2000s anthem Murder on the Dance Floor. It was co-written about underhanded dance competition tactics by Sophie and the American singer-songwriter Greg Alexander, who intended it as a first single for his project, The New Radicals. Well, thanks for joining me, Chris, with Solid Gold Sounds on the way from your favourite radio station and online anytime at mixcloud.com. It's good to be with you again for 2 hours of top tunes from the 1970s, 80s, 90s, and occasionally delving into the very best of the music here in the 21st century. And in the mix this week, there's three of the best from On Every Street, Dire Straits' last studio album. There's another should have been but wasn't, namely a very well-known song from the radio that wasn't a UK chart record, and it's a massive country rock classic this time. Another record you probably will know, but will you recognise it from hearing the very brief end part? That's our weekly end-of-the-line quiz challenge, and you'll hear the clue for that in both hours of the programme. Feel free to have your air guitar ready for an energetic track trio of play-along stadium rock favourites on its way later this hour. And the second hour includes the long song, where we give the spotlight to a full-length original or extended version, which you don't usually get to hear on the radio. So hope you can stay and enjoy the Solid Gold selection, where coming to your radio in the next 2 hours, we have Roxy Music, The Tremolos, Level 42, Chris Rea, Texas, and Morrissey.

working on it. The only newly written track on the late Chris Rea's 1988 album New Light Through Old Windows, where he utilised the elite Mountain and Miraval studios in France and Switzerland to make properly produced versions of old recordings, which had sounded very hollow due to the lack of funding from previous record companies. The song showcased Chris's slide guitar work as he developed his bluesy reflective style during that era, which led on to his best-known hit, The Road to Hell, the following year. And both songs were examples of Chris's interest in motoring and motor racing. And before that, Morrissey's first solo single after the Smiths broke up, from his debut album Viva Hate, written with regular collaborator Stephen Street. Suede Head is all about the evolution of the 1970s British skinhead subculture into a slightly softer movement. The lyrics describe the actions of a stubborn ex-lover who won't stay away. And it is based on a real person who Morrissey knew in the early 70s.

Wet Wet Wet, one of my favourites of theirs from 1992 with Lip Service. Now it's time to take our first spin of this week's End of the Line quiz. It's where we play you the last few seconds of a big hit record like this. That's it. That's all you get, that tiny little bit. Any idea what it is? We'll play it a couple more times now so you can have a crack. Big, big hit record from the early 80s, that one. What do you think that is? We'll play it again in the second hour. Now we're moving on to our first of this week's Three of the Best from Dire Straits on Every Street.

see more than this, included on their final studio album, Avalon, from 1982. Brian Ferry wrote it during the end of a relationship, capturing the spirit of longing by using sparse but well-chosen and poetic lyrics. The song features an unusually long synth-driven instrumental and was inspired by his time in Ireland, where he later returned to the West Coast for the production of the album cover. And the cover art for the single More Than This was a painting called Veronica Veronese by the British artist Dante Gabriel Rossetti, which shows pre-Raphaelite model Alexa Wilding in deep thought while strumming a violin. Our air guitar track trio is on the way next, after a modern song from the UK's fun country outfit, Chasing Twisters.

0: Skinny Dip Creek. They're called Chasing Twisters, and it was songwriter and guitarist Craig's first ever composition, and has a relaxed, summery vibe, celebrating carefree rural life, and it encourages the enjoyment of simple pleasures in a complex and often stressful modern world.
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Rasmus Quo and Bowie on this week's Air Guitar Track Trio. I hope all the fake Fenders and imaginary Gibsons out there were playing along to those. Plenty more on the rocky side included in the second hour, on its way soon. Solid Gold Sounds with Chris, here on your favourite radio station.

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1: A man arrested on suspicion of murdering former MP and MEP Anne Widdecombe has been released from custody. It comes after the ex-Tory prisons minister was found dead at her home in Hayter on Dartmoor after sustaining serious injuries. Reform UK leader Nigel Farage says he's devastated.
2: I was expecting to see her in Clacton over the course of the next few days. Sadly, that is not going to happen. Rest in peace, Anne. Remarkable, principled woman. And a truly dreadful way to die.
1: Donald Trump has warned Iran against any plans to assassinate him, telling Tehran that the US Army would completely decimate and destroy all areas of the country in retaliation. His comments come after the funeral of Iran's late supreme leader saw open calls for Mr. Trump's death. The SNP is calling on Andy Burnham to reverse the employer's national insurance rise should he come into power. They argue it would raise living standards and prevent further unemployment. But Pranesh Narayanan from the IPPR says that's not the solution to the cost of living crisis.
3: I don't think it's a reasonable proposal to cut national insurance at this point. I'm not sure it will solve the problem. I think it will also then create more problems.
1: It comes after research commissioned by the SNP found the Chancellor's decision to raise employers' national insurance is costing the average business more than £1,000 per worker every year. England take on Norway tonight at the World Cup quarterfinals in Miami. England's Nico O'Reilly is teammates with Erling Haaland at Man City. He says they know the threat he poses.
4: Keeping Erling quiet, it gives us a real chance to win the game. Obviously, we know the threat he can cause. Unbelievable striker, world class, and he showed that throughout the tournament, scoring every game he's played in. But yeah, no, I think we're mainly focusing on ourselves and focusing on our game rather than his.
1: Kickoff in the UK is at 10 p.m. and the Guinness World Record for the largest gathering of people wearing bald caps has been made at Pitbull's BST set in Hyde Park. That's the latest from Radio News Hub. I'm Holly Hughes.
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7: This is your weather update.
1: Rather cloudy with showery rain across some parts, but generally sunny elsewhere as the heatwave continues across England and Wales. Slight breeze in other areas and highs of 33 degrees.
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rockabilly-flavoured track with a shuffle groove there from our featured album this week, On Every Street, the 1991 offering from Dire Straits. And that track, The Bug, is a satirical take on life's frustrations with what's often known as the system. We also had the mid-2000s Swedish electro-pop outfit, Bodies Without Organs, with the brilliant Sunshine in the Rain. It was taken from their prototype album, which they later rebranded in line with their name to BWO. And also in that segment, the unmistakable voices of Tom Jones and M People vocalist Heather Small with their 1999 upbeat soul duet, which was one of the many collaborations on Tom's Mega Reload album, where he performed with top artists, including Robbie Williams, The Stereophonics, James Taylor, Simply Red, The Pretenders, and Van Morrison.

Solid Gold Sounds with Chris from here at Pitchford Towers. From the late 2000s indie scene, that's the Stiff Dillons, who had a surprisingly brief career, but did manage to fit in a national tour. Right, we're going back to our end-of-the-line quiz now. I'd expect the Gen Xers to have a grip on this one. What do you think this is from the early 80s? There we go. What do you think that is? We'll play it in full at the end of the programme. So another few chances to guess now here. What do you think that is the last few notes from? This week's end of the line quiz. We'll give the answer just before the end of the show.

co-written with her brother Billy. That's Lulu there on Mercury Records from the Millennium time, when she was nostalgically looking back to her roots and youthful energy back in her 60s heyday. It was tied to a dance-type album, which ended up being cancelled, but it was eventually reworked for her Back on Track album a few years later. And now this week Should Have Been But Wasn't, which you might be surprised to hear was never a UK hit, from no less than the Eagles.

There we go. Some 60s and 70s, essentially 80s, nudging the 90s, and tweaking the 21st century here on Solid Gold Sounds. Here comes My Baby there from the Tremolos, written by a young Cat Stevens. Nearly his debut single, in fact. And before that, the Eagles with their debut single, and this week Should Have Been But Wasn't, Take It Easy. Number 12 in the States, but never a hit on the UK chart, although we've come to know it very well on the radio over the years, to the extent that it's become established as one of their most well-known songs. Jackson Browne started the lyrics writing, but the track was completed by Glenn Frey, who added the famous Winslow, Arizona verse. And we'll do our third and final offering from On Every Street from Dire Straits after Level 42.

Heavy Fuel with Mark Knopfler's Roy Lyrics about the various potential excesses of life. It's the last of our Three of the Best this week from their last studio album, On Every Street. Now it's the turn of the long song, where we play the full-length original or extended version that doesn't usually get heard on the radio. And this week, it's what I think is one of the best examples of the Wall of Sound concept. From the early 80s, and led by Mike Score with his haunting vocals and bizarre haircut, it's A Flock of Seagulls.

pure chocolate from the New Romantics era. This week's long song, A Flock of Seagulls, with their 1982 signature synth pop hit, Wishing, from the Listen album. Now, every week we drive you mad by playing you the very last bit of a big hit record to see if you can guess it. And this time it went like this. So what do you think? This is huge early 80s hit.

the answer to this week's end of the line quiz, Adam and the Ants, with Adam in his dandy highwayman persona and my favourite music video of all time, featuring the larger-than-life Diana Dawes being a great sport, and the classic scene, of course, of Adam swinging in on that chandelier, probably way beyond today's health and safety regulations. Well, that's our time together gone speeding past again. I hope you enjoyed the top tunes today, and if you'd like to hear more from the Solid Gold playlist, be here again at the same time next week, and Claude the producer will have buffed up the wheels of steel for another 2 hours worth. Until then, have a great week. My name's Chris Pitchford, and these are Solid Gold Sounds. Goodbye.

0: And unresponsive in the water at Doveston Reservoir in Oldham, and he was pronounced dead at the scene. Inquiries are ongoing and police are warning about the dangers of open water swimming in the heat. A 26-year-old man arrested on suspicion of murdering former MP and MEP Anne Widdecombe has been released from custody and is no longer part of the investigation. The ex-Tory prisons minister was found dead at her home in Hayter-on-Dartmoor on Thursday after sustaining serious injuries. US President Donald Trump has threatened Iran after open calls for his killing at the funeral of their supreme leader. Mr. Trump made the comments on his Truth Social after senior US officials demanded that Iran make a public statement. The raise in employers' national insurance is costing the average business over £1,000 per worker per year. That's according to research commissioned by the SNP. They're calling for expected Prime Minister Andy Burnham to reverse the rise in NI to help with the cost of living crisis. But Pranesh Narayanan from the IPPR says that's not the solution.
1: The increase in national insurance announced by Rachel Reeves at the first budget was substantial, but I don't think it's the driving force behind what we see around unemployment, particularly youth unemployment.
0: And England fans will be able to stay in the pub until after tonight's game with Norway is over. The government say pubs can stay open until 30 minutes after the final whistle has blown, even if there's a delayed start. England's Nico O'Reilly says despite being the favourites to win, the team know it won't be an easy match.
2: Yeah, of course they've done very well creating history. They've had a great tournament and we know they're a good team with excellent players all around the pitch. And yeah, I don't think we really focus on favourites and who's better at this, who's better at that. We just go into the game with a game plan and we try to stick to it and try and win the game.
0: That's the latest from Radio News Hub. I'm Holly Hughes.
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0: Rather cloudy with showery rain across some parts, but generally sunny elsewhere as the heatwave continues across England and Wales. Slight breeze in other areas and highs of

Shocking Blue and Venus. Also a hit in the 80s, early 90s. I can't remember which one or the other. For Bananarama as well, amongst others. Hi and welcome to the One Hit Wonders show here with me, Gord Cooper. That's what the next hour is going to be all about. One Hit Wonder songs. Songs where the artist or the band had one big hit here in the UK and were then never really ever heard of again. Or they had a couple of minor hits or a single minor hit that just about sort of troubled the charts, got to sort of in the 70s or 60s, and then decided to either jack it in or in a lot of cases carry on being big recording artists in other countries of the world, but never here in the UK. So for the next 50 odd minutes, I'm going to be playing a few more of them. I may well be testing your grey matter a little bit later to see if there's any others that I'm going to play that you're going to struggle with. This one you may get. You'll know the song title. It was also covered by the Brand New Heavies in the 80s as well. But do you remember the original that was a one-hit wonder for this person? This is Not So Keen Lady, Midnight at the Oasis.

Oh, typical, isn't it? Just down before I come to the microphone, I swallowed the wrong way. So apologies if my voice sounds a bit croaky for this link. Hopefully I'll get it back shortly. It's quite all right. This isn't the first show that I've done of One Hit Wonders. I'm going to... That's better. Well, I've got all hot and bothered now. right, anyway, as I was saying, this isn't the first show that I've done of One Hit Wonders. This is, I think, number 12, if I remember rightly. So I've done a few, and I've still yet to repeat any songs. And looking at my playlist, I've probably got about another 10 I can do, so I've got plenty to keep you going. But in the past, I've been tempted to give you a handful, a pocketful even, of points. And then I claw them back during the show by getting you to try to guess who the artists are. And I was going to do it today. I must be perfectly honest. I was going to do it today. Your voice sounds better now, by the way. You may disagree, but certainly I feel that it does. And I was going to do it today. But I've just looked down at the playlist that I'm intending to go with, but it may change. My playlist is very fluid. I change it as and when I wish to, but it may well be. But I've looked down and I thought, if I give you points, I'm going to claw most of them back, because all the songs that I'm playing are really well known, but it's the artist, and you think, I just don't know who it is. And I can't be that unfair to you today, so I'm not going to claim any points. I'm just going to give you the opportunity to try and guess them. The last one, Jackie Blue. I have a feeling somewhere in the depths of my mind, I have a feeling that was also a hit for Lindsay DePaul. I can just hear her voice singing it. But that was the original version. It was a minor hit over here. They were huge in America, where they come from. That was the Ozark Mountain Daredevils. Nick Gilder before that would have given me some more points. Hot Child in the City. And then Midnight at the Oasis, that I said was covered later on by the Brand New Heavies. That was the original version, Maria Muldaur. The next song coming up, I'm fairly certain I would get some points again. But I love this song. So no way at all am I going to sort of try and get points from you, because now I've got my voice back and can sort of talk properly again. And I'm going to turn the microphone, because I'm playing far too loud on the microphone. That's better. This chap has got... This came out in the early 70s, about 74. Lovely song. Always loved it. Always will love it. Quite romantic song. Brings a lump to your voice. But his name... Superb name. I don't know whether it was his real name or not. Can't believe it was. But if it was, I feel sorry for him, because his parents must have really hated him. But if he didn't and made it up, he was very tongue-in-cheek. And I thought, yes, cool, cool, cool name. Anyway, I'm not going to tell you who it is. I'm going to give you the opportunity to sort of guess. This is the song that I'm referring to.

quite risque in its day. Starland Vocal Band and Afternoon Delight, not Angel Delight, although similar connotations. And I was going to say, put your hand up if you've ever had some Afternoon Delight, but I thought, no, that's far too naughty of me. Suffice to say that I've been prone to a little bit of Afternoon Delight during my lifetime. I would say no more than that. And for those of you who've got no idea what I'm talking about, it's probably best that you don't either. Before that, we had Lips Inc. and Funky Town. And the one that I said I've always loved, quite a romantic song, would have fit quite. I should have done back to back with that and Afternoon Delight, really. Just when I needed you most, the chap with probably the bestest name ever. For those of you who couldn't work out or couldn't guess who it was Randy Van Warmer. What a name! bonus points if you got that one. Bonus points if you got it and it made you giggle like it did me. Sometimes I'm like a little school kid. halfway through the show, exactly. We've still got some more good stuff to go. The next band I'm going to play, they were a definite one-hit wonder. They didn't really do a lot else. They brought out a couple of albums, I think, and I got both of those, but they weren't a lot else on there. Early prog band, this was. Covered by Marillion in the 90s, but this was the original version. Around about 1968, I would have said, something like that. Not sure exactly, but I'm not even going to attempt to try and catch you out, because I think if you get this one, you're really, really hot on the sadness scale of of one-hit wonder liking. This is Rare Bird and Sympathy.

Rapidly approaching the three-quarter mark on the show. One of the songs that everybody generally tended to get one hit wonder as all the rest of the songs. That was The Hustle and Van McCoy. Everyone seemed to know that one, which is quite good. Before that, Woolly Bully. And everybody knew that one because of the group. Superb name. Sam the Sham and the Pharaohs. One before that was Samantha Sang with a bit of help from the Bee Gees, who were never a one hit wonder, never would be. But she was. And Emotion. And then let's say Rare Bird and Sympathy before that. 15 minutes left to squeeze in a few more songs, and a few more I will squeeze in. Looking at these, a couple from the 80s, few from the 80s, but I may well jiggle them around. Let's move that one up. That one can go up there. We'll move that one down because we've done enough disco. Do you want some more disco? Nah, no, mate. Okay, we'll jiggle that. You notice I didn't give you a chance to answer. That's how it should be. This one is definitely not disco. It's a good song all the same. This is Matthew Wilder, and he wants to Break My Stride.

Maddie Smith, more or less bringing us to the end of today's show. I can squeeze one more in when I get the right mouse to. I've got three mice here in front of me, not some live mice. Although they do say you're never far from a rodent, are you? You're never more than 10 yards or 10 foot or something from a rodent. I'd like to think here in the studio, one story up, that I'm fairly sort of far away from any of them, to be perfectly honest, but you can never tell. Before that, we had Bobby Fuller 4 and I Fought the Law, which is a big hit for The Clash. But obviously Bobby Fuller had it before them. Obviously the 60s, The Clash was late 70s, I think. And then Matthew Wilder was breaking his stride. I can squeeze one more in. A little bit of New Shoes and I Can't Wait. But I can't wait for the next episode of One Hit Wonders Show that I'm going to be doing for you lovely people, because I've still worked it out. I reckon I've got enough for another dozen shows. So I should keep churning them out week after week, and you can keep listening to them week after week as well. I hope you've enjoyed the show today as much as I have. Going to finish off, as I say, with the New Shoes. Keep smiling, and I will see you again very, very soon. Bye for now.

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1: A young man has died at a reservoir in Greater Manchester as police urge the public to consider the dangers of open water swimming in the heat. Emergency services responded to the incident at Doveston Reservoir in Oldham at around 7 p.m.

0: was found dead with serious injuries at her home in Hayter on Dartmoor. The SNP is calling on Andy Burnham to reverse the employer's national insurance rise should he come into power. They argue it would raise living standards and prevent further unemployment. But Pranesh Narayanan from the IPPR says that's not the solution to the cost of living crisis.
1: I don't think it's a reasonable proposal to cut national insurance at this point. I'm not sure it will solve the problem. I think it will also then create more problems.
0: It comes after research commissioned by the SNP found the Chancellor's decision to raise employers' national insurance is costing the average business more than £1,000 per worker every year. Health officials have raised concerns over the low numbers of people in their 50s taking part in bowel cancer screening. It comes as figures suggest a little over half of 54-year-olds completed at-home testing kits last year, compared to almost three-quarters of people in their 70s. And England captain Harry Kane says it's impossible for him to be compared with Norway star Erling Haaland as the two strikers face off in the World Cup quarterfinal tonight. The crunch clash in Miami has been billed as the battle of the two best strikers in the world. England's Nico O'Reilly says they're feeling positive.
2: Yeah, a lot of confidence. We had confidence going into that game. We've got confidence going into this game. We believe in ourselves, trust our abilities, and we go from there.
0: That's the latest from Radio News Hub. I'm Holly Hughes.
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4: This is your weather update.
0: The heatwave continues across much of the UK into the afternoon, but seeing cloud along some parts and a gentle breeze. Still feeling hot with highs of 33 degrees Celsius.
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1: The Gore-tastic Evil Dead franchise is back with its latest installment, Evil Dead Burn. This time, the death of a mother's son becomes a family reunion from hell as they all slowly turn into deadites. Catch it in cinemas from Thursday, 9th of July.
2: Will's looking down on us from above.
3: 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He's down below.
1: Dwayne Johnson has returned to reprise his iconic role of Maui in the brand new live-action Moana. You can expect to hear all your favourite songs and see all your favourite characters back on the big screen from Friday, 10th of July.
4: Maui. Shapeshifter. You stole the heart of Tefiti and cursed the whole world. If you restore the heart, you'd be everyone's hero.
1: And finally, for something a little bit more salt of the earth, Netflix drops the latest adaptation of Little House on the Prairie on July 9th. That's the latest entertainment roundup.
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Well, a very good morning to you. Welcome to Saturday morning. You're listening to Whaley Radio Go with myself, Marky Mark, with you for the next 2 hours, getting us underway. A great tune from Dollar and the Videos Tech. Still to come, we've got some Starship Thomason Twins and a great one from the Human League. They're up next. Don't go away.

Three great songs to crank up your Saturday morning. Starship, We Built This City. The Thompson Twins, not heard that one for absolutely ages. And Don't Mess With Dr. Dream and the Human League. And Don't You Want Me. Still to come, we've got some Nick Kershaw, John Farnham and a classic from ABC on this Saturday morning.

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Right, lines are open. 0333 303 4676, or you can email studio@whaleyradiogold.co.uk. Right, up next we got a bit of Ace of Base, Big Country, and a classic tune from Big Fun.

0: Big Fun and Can't Shake the Feeling. Not heard that for absolutely yonks. Still to come into the final hour of the first hour, we've got Billy Idol, the Blow Monkeys, and a classic tune from Bobby Brown. They're up next here on Whaley Radio Gold.
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1: A young man has died at a reservoir in Greater Manchester as police urge the public to consider the dangers of open water swimming in the heat. Emergency services responded to the incident at Doveston Reservoir in Oldham at around 7 p.m. on Friday. They found the man unresponsive in the water and he was pronounced dead at the scene. Inquiries are ongoing. A man who was arrested on suspicion of murdering former MP and MEP Anne Widdecombe has been released from custody and is no longer part of the investigation. Johnny Holmes has more.
2: Miss Widdecombe was 78 when she was found dead at her home in Hayter on Dartmoor on Thursday. Devon and Cornwall police say her death isn't being treated as suspicious at this time. The ex-Tory prisons minister had later become a Brexit Party MEP and a Reform UK spokeswoman. She also starred in Strictly Come Dancing and Celebrity Big Brother. A 26-year-old

0: About excessive calls with England's World Cup match tonight. Dennis Fernando is from Friends of the Earth.
1: We need more than sunscreen to deal with this. We need tougher government action. And one of the things that needs to happen is that we need faster action to cut emissions that are driving the climate crisis.
0: And England take on Norway tonight at the World Cup quarterfinals in Miami. England's Nico O'Reilly is teammates with Erling Haaland at Man City. He says they know the threat he poses.
2: Keeping Erling quiet, it gives us a real chance to win the game. Obviously, we know the threat he can cause. Unbelievable striker, world class. And he showed that throughout the tournament, scoring every game he's played in. But yeah, no, I think we're mainly focusing on ourselves and focusing on our game rather than his.
0: That's the latest from Radio News Hub. I'm Holly Hughes.
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5: This is your weather update.
0: The heatwave continues across much of the UK into the afternoon, but seeing cloud along some parts and a gentle breeze. Still feeling hot with highs of 33 degrees Celsius.

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5: 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Everything from disco, soul, soft rock and electro pop. We've got all the hits to take you back. To kick us off this week, we're going to go through some of the best classic hits of the 70s and 80s. Stuff like Toto and Africa, Simple Minds, Don't You Forget About Me. All the classic hits you know you'll hear on this week's episode. So let's get started. I want the love.

From the album Tapestry, that was Carole King with I Feel the Earth Move. The track was later released in April the 16th, 1971, with a beautiful length of a full 3 minutes. Perfect for radio and every other small format back in the day. Peaked at number one on the Billboard 100 and charted on the June 19th, 1971. They remained there for 5 consecutive weeks and then peaked at number 6 on the UK singles charts. But let's head to George Michael, where he's got some faith from 1987.

Charter Classicute's Carl Carlton with Everlasting Love, and he was definitely covering Love Affair's single of Everlasting Love and also Robert Knight's original version from 1967. This week on Charter Classic Hits, we're celebrating nothing but the best hits from the 70s and 80s. 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

charted classic hit celebrating the best of the 70s and 80s, with Steely Dan with Ricky Don't Lose That Number. The single was released in 1974, with the opening track of their third album, Pretzel Logic. It was their most successful single in the group's career, peaking at number 4 on the Billboard 100 in the summer of 1974. The track features Jim Gordon on the drums as a bulk of the Pretzel Logic's album, with the guitar solo of Jeff Baxter from the Doobie Brothers. And I generally do not change my playlist once I've set it for the show, but this time I'm going to chuck in some Stevie Wonder. Like a

album Five Aside, that was Ace with How Long from 1974. The track reached number 3 on the US and the Canada charts and number 20 on the UK singles charts. Number 63 in Australia, according to the Kent Music Report, with Phil Harris on the vocals and lead guitar, Alan King on the rhythm guitar and vocals, Fran Bryan on the drums and percussion, which is probably my favourite part of the track, and Terry Comer on bass. You'll listen to Charted Classic Hits. This week we are celebrating 70s and 80s hits, and it wouldn't be without this one.

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1: A young man has died at a reservoir in Greater Manchester as police urge the public to consider the dangers of open water swimming in the heat. Emergency services responded to the incident at Doveston Reservoir in Oldham at around 7 p.m. on Friday. They found the man unresponsive in the water and he was pronounced dead at the scene. Inquiries are ongoing. A man who was arrested on suspicion of murdering former MP and MEP Anne Widdecombe has been released from custody and is no longer part of the investigation. Johnny Holmes has more.
2: Miss Widdecombe was 78 when she was found dead at her home in Hayter on Dartmoor on Thursday. Devon and Cornwall police say her death isn't being treated as suspicious at this time. The ex-Tory prisons minister had later become a Brexit Party MEP and a Reform UK spokeswoman. She also starred in Strictly Come Dancing and Celebrity Big Brother. A 26-year-old man was arrested on suspicion of murder in connection with her death, but has since been released from custody.
1: The UK's heatwave is set to continue today as temperatures reach the 30s. The London Fire Brigade has urged people not to use disposable barbecues over the weekend over fears of the dry heat leading to fires. Meanwhile, the Metropolitan Police is worried about excessive calls with England's World Cup match tonight. Dennis Fernando is from Friends of the Earth.
3: We need more than sunscreen to deal with this. We need tougher government action. And one of the things that needs to happen is that we need faster action to cut emissions that are driving the climate crisis.
1: And England take on Norway tonight at the World Cup quarterfinals in Miami. England's Nico O'Reilly is teammates with Erling Haaland at Man City. He says they know the threat he poses.
4: Keeping Erling quiet, it gives us a real chance to win the game. Obviously, we know the threat he can cause. Unbelievable striker, world class. And he showed that throughout the tournament, scoring every game he's played in. But yeah, no, I think we're mainly focusing on ourselves and focusing on our game rather than his.
1: That's the latest from Radio News Hub. I'm Holly Hughes.
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1: The heatwave continues across much of the UK into the afternoon, but seeing cloud along some parts and a gentle breeze. Still feeling hot with highs of 33 degrees Celsius.
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10: 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And this week, we are celebrating some of the best hits of the 70s and 80s here on Charted Classic Hits. Just like this one with Paul McCartney and Michael Jackson. Say, say,

You listen to Charter Classic Hits, the show where we counter the biggest charter hits of the 70s and 80s with Brian Ferry in Roxy Music with the track More Than This from March 1982. It was their first single of their final studio album, Avalon. And this track was the top 10 of a UK hit, peaking at number 6 on the UK singles charts, number 58 in the US, number 6 in Australia. Brian Ferry on lead vocals and keyboard, Andy McKay on the saxophone, Andy Umark on the drums, Alan Spencer on bass guitar, and a few others. The track went ahead and got a certified gold in the UK, selling over 400,000 singles. It's actually really funny that this particular track is in this week's playlist, as I was watching The Nanny from the early 90s, and it was when Cher was actually staying at Mr. Sheffield's house, season 2, episode 14. If you haven't checked that one out, definitely get onto your streaming service, or even YouTube, you might even be able to get a bit of a copy of it. But here's the real legend, it's Cher.

listen to Charter Classic Hits, Stevie Nicks from what we would know as Fleetwood Mac. This is when she was in her solo career in 1982 from the album Belladonna. The funny thing about this track is there's the amount of misheard lyrics. Now, perfect one is the original lyrics is, "But the moment I first laid." The misheard lyric was, "The Book of Mormon that I first laid." From the chorus, the original lyrics are, "Just like a white-winged dove." And the misheard lyrics are, "Dis a do wing were." I love the way things get mastered these days. Kind of makes things a little bit more interesting. You listen to Charted Classic Hits this week. We are celebrating nothing but 70s and 80s hits with Jerry Harrison and a man with a gun.

I tell you, the amount of times that I hear the track from Supertramp and give a little bit, it does take me back to the early 90s of my life, where I'd be sitting in the back of a car with a radio station called Gold being played and someone called Craig Huggins coming back saying Supertramp with Give a Little Bit on Gold. Oh, every single time it just shivers down my spine. It's really interesting to know that the guy's actually now retired, which, quite sad actually, because he's a really good radio presenter. The track got to number 2 in the Netherlands on the single 100, number 4 in South Africa, number 12 in the US Cashbox 100, and also number 29 on the UK singles charts. This is Charted Classic Hits.

With No Hats with Safety Dance, and that was the single edition, not the usual slower version you would hear on an album. This track got to number 5 in Australia, number 7 in Austria, number 1 in Denmark, number 6 in the UK singles, and number 3 on the US Billboard 100. 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

0: Sada Classic hits the sweet with a ballroom blitz with some of the best lyrics in a track. And the man in the back said, everyone attack, and turned into a ballroom blitz. The girl in the corner said, I better warn ya, I'll turn into a ballroom blitz. The track does not get any better than this. And that's pretty much what we're going to do it for this week's edition on Charlotte Classic Hits. Hope you enjoyed the best hits edition of the 70s and 80s. If you want to get a copy of this week's edition, make sure you jump on facebook.com/ Charlotte Classic Hits. It'll be up very, very soon. So take care, and I'll catch you on the next one.
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1: Police believe former MP Anne Widdecombe was attacked in her home nearly 24 hours before her body was discovered. The ex-Tory prisons minister was found dead at her home in Hayter on Thursday morning after sustaining serious injuries. Devon and Cornwall police believe Miss Widdecombe was attacked on Wednesday at around 12:30 p.m. They're hunting for a white male suspect. Veteran broadcaster Dermot Murnaghan has died at the age of 68, a year after he revealed he'd been diagnosed with prostate cancer. His family say he passed away peacefully at home in North London earlier. Murnaghan spent five decades in television news, presenting for the BBC, ITV, Channel 4 and Sky News, where he was a lead anchor for 15 years. A 45-year-old man who fled the country for South Africa has been arrested on suspicion of murdering his wife and children in Bedford. Nodadama Tashuma is accused of the deaths of Nothabo Tashuma and her daughters Natalie and Nala, whose bodies were found at their home in Great Denham. Brigadier Athlenda Math is a South Africa police spokeswoman.
2: A red notice was only issued yesterday, and within a matter of hours, our multidisciplinary team has managed to track this suspect to Kensington in Johannesburg this evening, where he is being placed under arrest.
1: Police are now working to return him to the UK.

0: The owners of a bus firm have taken legal action against the Scottish Government after being rejected for zero emission bus funding. McGill's claims the process wasn't fair or transparent. And the Three Lions are preparing to take on Norway in the Miami Heat later. Bukayo Saka says he's ready to go.
1: I would love to have come to this tournament 100%, but that wasn't the case, and everyone's realised that and they've managed me in the best way possible. But right now I'm feeling great and ready to go.
0: Kickoff is at 10 p.m. That's the latest from Radio News Hub. I'm Grace McIntosh.
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3: This is your weather update.
4: The heatwave continues across much of the UK into the afternoon, but seeing cloud along some parts and a gentle breeze. Still feeling hot with highs of 33 degrees Celsius.
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8: Hello, you. Hope you're well. I'm Mark Hanna, back again with my giant jukebox, and thanks for joining me this week. I've brought a big bag of coins so I can play 2 hours of the best music of the 50s, 60s, and 70s. So if you're ready, here we go.
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8: We are chipping away at July. Welcome to the second Saturday of the month, and thanks for spending part of it with me. Let's get started with the song that debuted at number 100 on the Billboard Hot 100 list this week in 1964. It was written by DJ Tom, Big Daddy Donahue, and Sylvester Stewart, a.k.a. Sly Stone, who produced it as well. Performed by Bobby Freeman, it would reach number 5, Come On Swim.
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I'm Mark Hanna with another song from the British Invasion, one that would peak at number 12 on the UK charts in 1964, but would eventually reach number 2 in the US. She's Not There, the first hit from the Zombies.

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She got fired from another job. Apparently, taking a day off is not something you should do when you work for a calendar company.

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1: From 1959, The King, Every Now and Then, There's a Fool Such as I. This is Jukebox Gold. I'm Mark Hanna, and we play the greatest hits of the 50s, 60s, and 70s just for you.

Bunch of dust on that forgotten 45 from 1972. We've got to get it on again from the team who wrote the Association's big hit, Never My Love. They are the Edrisi Brothers. And I'm Mark Hanna. Join me again next time in the Record Vault as we uncover another dusty hit.

U.S. alone. It received 4 Grammy Awards and was the top-selling pop solo album until Michael Jackson's Thriller in 1982. Here's another of her songs from 1967. It's The Monkees on A Pleasant Valley Sunday.

The music says it all in that 1962 hit from the king of the surf guitar, Dick Dale. That's Miserlou, and if it sounds a bit Middle Eastern, that's because it was originally written and performed by Mikolas Petrinos, a band leader from Athens, Greece. And if it sounds familiar, you might remember it from the soundtrack of Pulp Fiction.

The middle of July already? Wow. Let's go back to 1976 and see what was number one on the charts. Here we go. It's the Starland Vocal Band and Afternoon Delight. In fact, it was one of the biggest selling singles of the year, and it earned the group 5 Grammy nominations. They won 2, Best Arrangement and Best New Act. But so much for that, they were a one-hit wonder.

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1: Police believe former MP Anne Widdecombe was attacked in her home nearly 24 hours before her body was discovered. The ex-Tory prisons minister was found dead at her home in Hayter on Thursday morning after sustaining serious injuries. Devon and Cornwall police believe Miss Widdecombe was attacked on Wednesday at around 12:30 p.m. They're hunting for a white male suspect. Veteran broadcaster Dermot Murnaghan has died at the age of 68, a year after he revealed he'd been diagnosed with prostate cancer. His family say he passed away peacefully at home in North London earlier. Murnaghan spent five decades in television news, presenting for the BBC, ITV, Channel 4 and Sky News, where he was a lead anchor for 15 years. A 45-year-old man who fled the country for South Africa has been arrested on suspicion of murdering his wife and children in Bedford. Nodadama Tashuma is accused of the deaths of Nothabo Tashuma and her daughters Natalie and Nala, whose bodies were found at their home in Great Denham. Brigadier Athlenda Math is a South Africa police spokeswoman.
2: A red notice was only issued yesterday, and within a matter of hours, our multidisciplinary team has managed to track this suspect to Kensington in Johannesburg this evening, where he is being placed under arrest.
1: Police are now working to return him to the UK. The owners of a bus firm have taken legal action against the Scottish Government after being rejected for zero-emission bus funding. McGill's claims the process wasn't fair or transparent. And the Three Lions are preparing to take on Norway in the Miami Heat later. Bukayo Saka says he's ready to go.
3: I would love to come to this tournament 100%, but that wasn't the case, and everyone's realised that and they've managed me in the best way possible. But right now I'm feeling great and ready to go.
1: Kickoff is at 10 p.m. That's the latest from Radio News Hub. I'm Grace McIntosh.
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1: Patchy rain across Scotland and low cloud across central and eastern areas. Clear spells elsewhere, a warm night with lows of 14 degrees.

If today's your birthday, happy birthday. You shared with Bonnie Pointer, who just passed, of course, and Jeff Hanna, no relation, of the Nitty Gritty Dirt Band, who was born in 1947.

The sky is falling. The ocean's calling. The world is turning round and round.

From 1966, It's a Happening from the Magic Mushrooms, a group of five students from the University of Pennsylvania in Philadelphia. Poet Allen Ginsberg suggested the name during an on-campus lecture in 1965. The group recorded the song for A&M Records, and it made it into the Billboard Top 100. However, when Herb Albert, co-owner of A&M Records, found out that Magic Mushrooms were mushrooms containing a psychedelic drug, he pulled the record off the market because the band would not change their name. I'm Mark Hanna. Join me again next time when we take another trip to the psychedelic 60s.

0: 1967, Peter, Paul, and Mary shifted a bit from folk pop to pop rock with that top 10 hit, I Dig Rock and Roll Music. And if you dig it, you've come to the right place, because I play the best of it for hours and hours here on Jukebox Gold.
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0: From his first solo album after leaving the Belmonts, Alone with Dion, there's a number 12 song from 1960, Lonely Teenager. And since you're here on Jukebox Gold, you're not alone. I'm Mark Hanna, keeping you company with the greatest hits of three decades, the 50s, 60s, and 70s.
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0: Mark Hanna with another Motown memory. This time a 1975 release from David Ruffin that you don't hear too often, Statue of a Fool from his album Who Am I, which was produced and arranged by Van McCoy.
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2: Here's what's happening.
0: Well, it's 7-Eleven, and that means it's National Free Slurpee Day. If you're near a 7-Eleven, stop in for your free one. And Tuesday is National Nude Day. Yes, July 14th, nudists around the world celebrate by going au naturel. Think of all the resources saved by not doing laundry.

0: They're from Chicagoland, and they are the Crying Shames with their 1966 remake of Sugar and Spice, which was originally done 2 years earlier by the Searchers. I'm Mark Hanna, this is Jukebox Gold, and here comes more nonstop music.
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in LUV. Two sets of sisters, Mary and Betty Weiss, and Marge and Marianne Ganser. They are the Shangri-Las. That's from 1965. Going to give them a great big kiss. Giving you nonstop hits from the 50s, 60s, and 70s. I'm Mark Hanna, and this is Jukebox Gold.

It's Jukebox Gold, and do you have a suspicion this is Elvis? Nope, but it sure sounds like him. It's Terry Stafford. And in April of 1964, while the Beatles held the number one, two, and four positions on the Billboard Top 100,

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Spinners, written by Tom Bell and Phil Hart. It was recorded at Philly Sigma Sound Studios with the house band MFSB providing the backing. It was originally released as a B-side, but DJ started flipping the 45 over and playing I'll Be Around, and it became an unexpected hit, spending 5 weeks at number one on the Billboard R&B chart and reaching number three on the pop chart in the fall of 1972. I'm Mark Hanna. Join me again next time here in the City of Brotherly Love for...

0: second time around. A Billboard number one club single and number eight on the pop chart. I'm Mark Hanna. Join me next time as we turn on the mirror ball and fog machines and take another disco dance break.
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0: From 1954, roots of rock and roll stuff there. From Bill Haley and his Comets and Shake, Rattle and Roll, a cover version of a song done earlier that year by Big Joe Turner. I'm Mark Hanna on Jukebox Gold, keeping the music of the 50s in your ear. 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
1: Officers say Anne Widdicombe was attacked nearly 24 hours before she was found dead at her home in Dartmoor. A 26-year-old man arrested as part of the murder investigation has been released from custody. Police say he's no longer part of the investigation and they're continuing to search for a white male suspect. Former Chelsea chairman Ken Bates has died at the age of 94. The Premier League club announced his death in a statement which said Ken's determination to fight for Chelsea when times were tough and drive the team on to winning trophies will never be forgotten. He memorably bought Chelsea for a single pound in 1982 and held the position as chairman for 22 years. A man has been charged with murdering his wife and two daughters after being arrested in South Africa. 45-year-old Nodidama Tashuma is accused over the deaths of Nothabo Tashuma, 15-year-old Natalie and 5-year-old Nala, who were found dead at their home near Bedford. Brigadier Athlenda Math is a South Africa police spokeswoman.
2: The swift arrest demonstrates the capability, the professionalism, as well as the operational excellence of the South African Police Service and the strength of our cooperation with international law enforcement agencies.
1: Police are now working to return him to the UK. England fans are counting down to another huge World Cup night as the Three Lions face Norway in Miami. Their quarterfinal place was secured with a dramatic 3-2 win over Mexico. Bukayo Saka says the team will carry that confidence into tonight's game.
3: We believed and we believed from the start. I think the belief was more for the people back home and them seeing us go through that adversity and come out on top. Was important for all of us and our spirits are high and we need to take that into the next game.
1: Kickoff is at 10 p.m. That's the latest from Radio News Hub. I'm Grace McIntosh.
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6: This is your weather update.
1: Patchy rain across Scotland and low cloud across central and eastern areas. Clear spells elsewhere, a warm night with lows of 14 degrees Celsius.
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8: The gore-tastic Evil Dead franchise is back with its latest installment, Evil Dead Burn. This time, the death of a mother's son becomes a family reunion from hell as they all slowly turn into deadites. Catch it in cinemas from Thursday, 9th of July.
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0: the heart of Tefiti and curse the whole world. 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
1: And finally, for something a little bit more salt of the earth, Netflix drops the latest adaptation of Little House on the Prairie on July 9th. That's the latest entertainment roundup. I'm...
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edition of the Classic Chart Rundown with me, Dave Marley, where today we concentrate on the chart of July 1998. At number 20 this week was the Wimbledon Choral Society and World Cup 98, Pavane by Fuhr. And you just heard a brand new entry at this week's 19 for Destiny's Child and With Me. It was a fall of five spaces from last week's 30.

0: And so it was down 5 spaces from last week's 13 to this week's 18, The Lighthouse Family and Lost in Space. And it was down 5 from last week's 12 to this week's
1: number 17
0: for Dario G.

0: So Dario G drops down 5 from last week's 12 to this week's 17 with Carnival de Paris, and it's down 2 from last week's 14 to this week's
1: number 16
0: for Desiree.

0: So it's down two from last week's 14 to this week's 16, Desiree and Life, as we continue the chart countdown for July 1998. It's a brand new entry at this week's...
1: Number 15!
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0: brand new entry at this week's number 15, Dr. Dre and LL Cool J with Zoom, and it's down 6 from last week's number 8 to this week's
1: number 14
0: for 5.

0: And so 5 dropped down from last week's number 8 to this week's 14. We've got the feeling, and it's another brand new entry at this week's
1: number 13
0: for Matthew Marsden.

0: this week's 13 for Matthew Marsden and The Heart's Lone Desire. It's another brand new entry at this week's
1: number 12
0: for Jean-Michel Jarre and Apollo 440.

0: So it's a brand new entry at this week's number 12 for Jean-Michel Jarre alongside Apollo 440 and Rendezvous 98. It was down from last week's number 5 to this week's 11 for the Beastie Boys and Intergalactic. As we step inside the top 10 of July 1998, it's down 3 from last week's number 7 to this week's
1: number 10
0: for Moose T versus Hot and Juicy.

0: So it's down three from last week's seven to this week's number 10 for Moose Tea versus Hot and Juicy with Horny. And it's up two from last week's 11 to this week's
1: number 9
0: for Brandy and Monica.
2: Excuse me, can I please talk to you?

0: So Brandy and Monica climbed 2 from last week's 11 to this week's number 9 with The Boy Is Mine. And it's up 1 from last week's 9 to this week's
1: number 8
0: for Karen Ramirez.

0: brand new entry at this week's number 7 for Man Sum with the Legacy EP, and the track was called Legacy, and it's a non-mover at this week's
1: number 6
0: for Eagle Eye Cherry.

0: And so it's a non-mover at this week's number 6 for Eagle Eye Cherry and Save Tonight, and it's down 3 from last week's number 2 to this week's
1: number 5
0: for Fat Les. Well,

0: close to fall of three from last week's number two to this week's number five, Fat Les and Vindaloo, as we continue the chart countdown for July 1998. It's down from last week's number one to this week's
1: number four
0: for Badil Skinner and the Lightning Seeds.

0: Sober Deal, Skinner and the Lightning Seeds dropped down from last week's number one to this week's number four with Free Lions 98. As we step inside the top three of July 1998, it's a non-mover at this week's
1: number three
0: for Bewitched.

0: And so it's a climb of two spaces from last week's number four to this week's number two from Praz Mitchell featuring ODB and Maya and Gatto Superstar. We're moments away from finding out what was number one in July 1998. Before we do, let's recap on the top 10. It was down three from last week's seven to this week's 10.
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2: Police believe former MP Anne Widdecombe was attacked in her home nearly 24 hours before her body was discovered. The ex-Tory prisons minister was found dead at her home in Hayter on Thursday morning after sustaining serious injuries. Devon and Cornwall police believe Miss Widdecombe was attacked on Wednesday at around 12:30pm. They're hunting for a white male suspect. Veteran broadcaster Dermot Murnaghan has died at the age of 68, a year after he revealed he'd been diagnosed with prostate cancer. His family say he passed away peacefully at home in North London earlier. Murnaghan spent five decades in television news, presenting for the BBC, ITV, Channel 4 and Sky News, where he was a lead anchor for 15 years. A 45-year-old man who fled the country for South Africa has been arrested on suspicion of murdering his wife and children in Bedford. Nodadama Tashuma is accused of the deaths of Nothabo Tashuma and her daughters Natalie and Nala, whose bodies were found at their home in Great Denham. Brigadier Athlenda Math is a South Africa police spokeswoman.
3: A red notice was only issued yesterday, and within a matter of hours, our multidisciplinary team has managed to track this suspect to Kensington in Johannesburg this evening, where he is being placed under arrest.
2: Police are now working to return him to the UK. The owners of a bus firm have taken legal action against the Scottish Government after being rejected for zero-emission bus funding. McGill's claims the process wasn't fair or transparent. And the Three Lions are preparing to take on Norway in the Miami Heat later. Bukayo Saka says he's ready to go.
4: I would love to have come to this tournament 100%, but that wasn't the case, and everyone's realised that, and they've managed me in the best way possible. But right, and ready to go.
2: Kickoff is at 10 p.m. That's the latest from Radio News Hub. I'm Grace McIntosh.
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2: Patchy rain across Scotland and low cloud across central and eastern areas. Clear spells elsewhere, a warm night with lows of 14 degrees Celsius.
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9: These are the songs.

interesting fact about that song, Cliff Richard, She's So Beautiful, written and also performed with Stevie Wonder. He was in Los Angeles, Cliff Richard was in London, and before that it was Roman Holiday, Don't Try to Stop It. So, this is Rob Charles. Hello, thank you for being there. I'm here for the next hour and 50 minutes of those songs that don't get played on the radio anymore. The Human League now, Tell Me When.

Human League and Tell Me When. So the idea of this radio show is to play out those songs that radio stations just seem to have forgotten about. I do not know why, because if, like you, I probably bought some of these songs back in the day, maybe on vinyl or CD single, like this, 1993. This is Billy Joel and All About Soul on those songs that don't get played on the radio anymore.

Thank you, Steve, for getting in touch via the email, rob@robcharles.com. He says, any chance you could play Brendan and Gimme Some? Yes, will do. 1977. Oh, I remember.

station near you. These are the songs that don't get played on the radio anymore. B.A. Robertson, Bang Bang from 1979 and from 1972. These are the Fortunes. Star.

0: It was 1972 for the Fortunes and Storm in a Teacup. Memories for me, I was about 9 years of age. Yeah, I was 9 years of age when I left Northwich in Cheshire because my dad was bakery manager at Robert's Bread. And we moved to Manchester, a place called Withenshaw in Manchester. My dad opened up his bakery shop. And I left my mate behind, Andrew Smith. And a couple of weeks ago now, I actually went back to Northwich in Cheshire and had a look around, and Andrew Smith's dad, my mate, is still there.
1: Yeah.
0: Incredible. Hopefully bringing back some memories for you. Right now, this is the Kane Gang and Respect Yourself. This, by the way, has been chosen by Steve K. Sounds like a DJ name to me. Hi, I'm Steve K. This is

New York, Yes Please, Elbow Bones and the Racketeers. What a great name. That was a hit, by the way, the only hit for them back in 1984. And before that, chosen by Steve Kay, it was the Kane Gang and Respect Yourself. Thank you, Steve, for getting in touch. If you've got a song suggestion, by all means, get in touch. Let me know via the radio station's website, the Contact Us form, or send me an email direct. Yeah, you can do. No scamming, though, okay? It is, or no spam, that's the word. You can send it to me, rob@robcharles.com. These are the songs that don't get played on the radio anymore. Alphabet.

I can see it now on my mum and dad's radiogram. It was on the Pi record label for Wigan's Chosen Few, and Footsie from 1979 was a top 10 hit. In fact, just inside the top 10, reached number 9. And before that, Aretha Franklin. When was the last time you heard that played on the radio? Jump to it. This is Rob Charles, and these are the songs that don't get played on the radio anymore. Any song suggestions for future week's shows, then by all means get in touch and let me know via the radio station's website, or you can email me direct, rob@robcharles.com. Where were you in 1983, and what were you up to when this was a hit for Captain Sensible? Glad It's All Over on

was the last time you heard Captain Sensible from The Damned? He had a couple of solo hits. That was one of them, Glad It's All Over. These are the songs that don't get played on the radio anymore. The radio stations that, they just seem to have forgotten about these songs. I don't know why. I mean, love them or hate them, they were hits back in the day, like this. 100 Ton and a Feather. And It Only Takes a Minute, Girl. Standing by the way, in the next hour, three songs from 1 year. Big question is, can you work out the year? We'll do it in the next hour.

0: in.
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2: Officers say Anne Widdicombe was attacked nearly 24 hours before she was found dead at her home in Dartmoor on Thursday. A 26-year-old man arrested as part of the murder investigation has now been released from custody. Devon and Cornwall police say he's no longer part of its investigation and they're continuing to search for a white male suspect. Veteran broadcaster Dermot Murnaghan has died at the age of 68 after he was diagnosed with stage 4 prostate cancer. His family say he passed away peacefully at home in North London earlier. Murnaghan spent 5 decades in television news, presenting for the BBC, ITV, Channel 4 and Sky News, where he was a lead anchor for 15 years. Some more sad news this evening. Former Chelsea owner and chairman Ken Bates has died at the age of 94. Bates bought the club for just £1 in 1982 and spent 22 years in charge. The club says he died peacefully surrounded by his family. A £2.5 million government scheme is set to improve mental health and the environment by planting more trees. Andy Egan is from the Woodland Trust.
3: We don't have time to wait. Trees take time to grow. They also need to be looked after. So we definitely need communities involved in growing, planting and caring for those trees.
2: To Spain, where hundreds of firefighters are continuing to battle one of the country's worst wildfires. At least 12 people have died, with 4 victims believed to be British. More than 1,400 people have been evacuated from their homes. And just under 3 hours to go until another huge World Cup night as the Three Lions face Norway in Miami. Their quarterfinal place was secured with a dramatic 3-2 win in Mexico. Bukayo Saka says the team will carry that confidence into tonight's game.
4: We believed and we believed from the start. I think our spirits are high and we need to take that into the next game.
2: Kickoff is at 10 p.m. That's the latest from Radio News Hub. I'm Grace McIntosh.
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2: Patchy rain across Scotland and low cloud across central and eastern areas. Clear spells elsewhere, a warm night with lows of 14 degrees Celsius.
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8: This is the Triple Teaser. 3 songs from 1 year. But can you work out the year with Rob Charles?

Previous to that, we had Eddie Grant, Do You Feel My Love? Just can't help but sing along, and we started off with the Stray Cats and the Runaway Boys. So, three songs from 1 year. It's the triple teaser. Any ideas of the year when Robin Cousins was the sports personality of the year in the UK and also went on to win the gold medal in the men's figure skating at the Winter Olympics this particular year? On TV in the UK, an audience with Dame Edna Everage, Juliet Bravo. Do you remember that? A Saturday night, Juliet Bravo. You could also see The Muppet Show, which I think was on about 5 o'clock on a Sunday afternoon, wasn't it? The first series of Yes Minister, you could see Hill Street Blues. And as for the films at the cinema, at your local cinema, you could see Flash Gordon, Gregory's Girl. Yeah, what a great film Gregory's Girl was. McVicar. An airplane. Oh, the memories. Cliff Richard, by the way, was awarded an OBE in the Queen's New Year's Honours List. Any ideas of the year? The triple teaser this week from 1980. What were you doing in 1980? I was about to start catering college at South Trafford College in Manchester. Well, Alton, to be precise. City and Guild 706 1 and 2 and the alcoholic beverages lesson of

Prefab Sprouts with the sound of crying. Mark Story suggested I play this song. So, Mark, here we go. Cheap Trick, I Want You to Want Me on those songs that don't get played on the radio any

0: anymore. Like that, 1988, Rick Astley, and She Wants to Dance with Me.
1: Okay, everybody, on with the show. Here we go.
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A very underrated song from Slay. Just love that. In fact, I'll go as far to say that's my favourite song by Noddy Holder and Slade. Every Day. Before that, Gary Moore from 1990. And Still Got the Blues for You. Gary Thompson says, any chance you could play Steve Miller on songs that don't get played in the radio anymore? Gary.

Thompson, thank you for your song choice. Steve Miller and Fly Like an Eagle. If you've got a song choice for next week's show, get in touch, like Gary did, via the email rob@robcharles.com. You can do it that way. Or get in touch with the radio station's website. Just click on that Contact Us form. And I'll tell you what, I'm going to play another song from Steve Miller. The Steve Miller Band, Keeps Me Wondering Why.

It on the radio anymore. Deborah Harry, former singer with Blondie, still is now. But in the 1980s, she sort of stepped out from the front of the band and had a couple of solo hits. This is

These are and have been the songs that don't get played on the radio anymore. Until now, I've played them out on this radio station. That is Roxy Music Over You from 1980. And 10 years later, in 1990, the former lead singer of Hot Chocolate, this is Errol Brown and Send a Prayer to Heaven. Until next week, songs that don't get played on the radio anymore. Stay safe.

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1: Police believe former MP Anne Widdecombe was attacked in her home nearly 24 hours before her body was discovered. The

0: The ex-minister was found dead at her home in Hayter on Thursday morning after sustaining serious injuries. Devon and Cornwall police believe Miss Widdicombe was attacked on Wednesday at around 12:30 p.m. They're hunting for a white male suspect. Tributes are being paid to veteran broadcaster Dermot Murnaghan, who's died at the age of 68 after being diagnosed with prostate cancer. His family say he died peacefully at home in North London earlier. He was best known as a Sky News anchor, but he also presented programmes for the BBC, ITV and Channel 4 during his career spanning more than 50 years. Even hotter summers could be helped by planting more trees. That's what one charity is saying as the government backs a £2.5 million investment to plant more trees in towns across the UK. Andy Egan is from the Woodland Trust.
1: Shading from tree cover can reduce surface temperatures by over 10 degrees, which protects people from extreme heat.
0: A firefighter who died tackling a fire in Edinburgh 17 years ago has been awarded a posthumous national honour. Ewan Williamson died while responding to a fire at the Balmoral Bar in 2009. His family received the Elizabeth emblem as a special service earlier today. Linda Noskova has won her first Grand Slam title after a dramatic Wimbledon final. The 21-year-old Czech beat compatriot Karolina Muchova in three sets. And the Three Lions are preparing to take on Norway in the Miami Heat later. Bukayo Saka says he's ready to go.
2: Yeah, I think across the tournaments, my minutes have been building and building. Of course, I would love to come to this tournament 100%, but that wasn't the case, and everyone's realised that and they've managed me in the best way possible. But right now I'm feeling great and ready to go.
0: Kickoff is at 10 p.m. That's the latest from Radio News Hub. I'm Grace McIntosh.
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0: Patchy rain across Scotland and low cloud across central and eastern areas. Clear spells elsewhere, a warm night with lows of 14 degrees Celsius.
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Destiny's Child, Jumpin' Jumpin', and the late, great, Notorious B.I.G., Mo Money, Mo Problems. 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

absolutely loving the tunes on the show today. Joe, I'm in love. Before that, Jade, Don't Walk Away. So it's Ultimate Floor Fillers, the R&B special, coming towards the end of the show, but some great music still to come. On the way, Mary J. Blige, Real Love, and Maya, Case of the X. Plays next. Yeah.

Queen of R&B, Mary J. Blige and Real Love. So that's about it for another edition of Ultimate Floor Fillers. Thank you for tuning in. Hope you've enjoyed all the tunes on our R&B special today. Still to come, an Ultimate Floor Fillers 3 in a row rounding off the show, and 3 great songs as well. Coming up, Warren G and Nate Dogg Regulate, Outkast, Miss Jackson and Criss Cross, Jump plays next. Take care, be good. If you can't be good, please do be careful. I'll be back on your favourite radio station with another edition of Ultimate Floor Fillers very soon indeed.

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1: Police believe former MP Anne Widdecombe was attacked in her home nearly 24 hours before her body was discovered. The ex-minister was found dead at her home in Hayter on Thursday morning after sustaining serious injuries. Devon and Cornwall police believe Miss Widdecombe was attacked on Wednesday at around 12:30pm. They're hunting for a white male suspect. Tributes are being paid to veteran broadcaster Dermot Murnaghan, who's died at the age of 68 after being diagnosed with prostate cancer. His family say he died peacefully at home in North London earlier. He was best known as a Sky News anchor, but he also presented programmes for the BBC, ITV and Channel 4 during his career spanning more than 50 years. Even hotter summers could be helped by planting more trees. That's what one charity is saying as the government backs a £2.5 million investment to plant more trees in towns across the UK. Andy Egan is from the Woodland Trust.
2: Shading from tree cover can reduce surface temperatures by over 10 degrees, which protects people from extreme heat.
1: A firefighter who died tackling a fire in Edinburgh 17 years ago has been awarded a posthumous national honour. Ewan Williamson died while responding to a fire at the Balmoral Bar in 2009. His family received the Elizabeth Emblem at a special service earlier today. Linda Noskova has won her first Grand Slam title after a dramatic Wimbledon final. The 21-year-old Czech beat compatriot Karolina Muchova in three sets. And the Three Lions are preparing to take on Norway in the Miami Heat later. Bukayo Saka says he's ready to go.
3: Yeah, I think across the tournaments, my minutes have been building and building. Of course, I would love to come to this tournament 100%, but that wasn't the case, and everyone's realised that, and they've managed me in the best way possible. But right now, I'm feeling great and ready to go.
1: Kickoff is at 10pm. That's the latest from Radio News Hub. I'm Grace McIntosh.
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6: This is your weather update.
1: A cloudy start to Sunday, but southern and central areas will become largely sunny in the afternoon. Breezy in the south, highs of 32 degrees Celsius.

0: fantastic Evil Dead franchise is back with its latest installment, Evil Dead Burn. This time, the death of a mother's son becomes a family reunion from hell as they all slowly turn into deadites. Catch it in cinemas from Thursday, 9th of July.
1: Will's looking down on us from above.
2: 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He's down below.
0: Dwayne Johnson has returned to reprise his iconic role of Maui in the brand new live-action Moana. You can expect to hear all your favourite songs and see all your favourite characters back on the big screen from Friday, 10th of July.
3: Maui! Shapeshifter! You stole the heart of Te Fiti and cursed the whole world. If you restore the heart, you'd be everyone's hero.
0: And finally, for something a little bit more salt of the earth, Netflix drops the latest adaptation of Little House on the Prairie on July 9th. That's the latest entertainment roundup.

0: 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Taking you back in time. 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
1: 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What will the year be today? 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
0: Bringing back the memories with Dave Marley. 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

0: And so welcome along to another classic chart rundown with me, Dave Marley. Today we're concentrating on the chart of July 1969. A brand new entry at this week's number 20 for Frank Sinatra and My Way. And you just heard a second brand new entry at this week's number 19 for Marmalade and Baby Make It Soon. And it falls down one space from last week's 17 to this week's
1: number 18
0: for Chicken Shack.

0: And so Chicken Shack fall down one space from last week's number 17 to this week's number 18 with I'd Rather Go Blind. And it's down four spaces from last week's 13 to this week's
1: number 17
0: for Jackie Wilson.

0: And so it falls four spaces from last week's 13 to this week's 17. Jackie Wilson, Your Love Keeps Lifting Me Higher and Higher. And it falls down from last week's number 10 to this week's
1: number 16
0: for Smokey Robinson and the Miracles.

0: And so down 6 spaces from last week's number 10 to this week's 16 for Smokey Robinson and the Miracles and Tracks of My Tears. And at this week's
1: number 15,
0: it's a non-mover for Amen.

0: And so a brand new entry at this week's number 15 for Amen Corner and Hello Susie. And it climbs from last week's number 20 to this week's
1: number 14
0: for Scott Walker.

0: And so Scott Walker climbs six spaces from last week's number 20 to this week's 14 with Lights of Cincinnati as we continue the countdown of July 1969 down from last week's number 6 to this week's
1: number 13.
0: It's Tommy Rowe.

0: And so Tommy Rowe drops down 7 spaces from last week's number 6 to this week's 13 with Dizzy. And it's up 2 spaces from last week's 14 to this week's
1: number 12
0: for Crazy Elephant.

0: And so Crazy Elephant climbed two spaces from last week's number 14 to this week's number 12 with Gimme Gimme Good Lovin'. It's a non-mover at this week's 11 for Cliff Richard and Big Ship as we step inside the top 10 of July 1969. And at this week's
1: number 10
0: is Peter Starsted.

0: And so as we continue the countdown of the top 10 of July 1969, at this week's number 10, you just heard Peter Starsted with Frozen Orange Juice. And at this week's
1: number 9,
0: it's a non-mover for Creedence Clearwater Revival.

0: And so a non-mover of this week's number 9 for Creedence Clearwater Revival and Proud Mary. And it climbs 7 spaces from last week's number 15 to this week's
1: number 8
0: for Family Dog.

0: And so Family Dog climbed from last week's number 15 to this week's number 8 with Way of Life. And it climbs one space from last week's number 8 to this week's
1: number 7
0: for the Beach Boys.

0: And so the Beach Boys climb one space from last week's number 8 to this week's number 7 with Breakaway as we continue the chart rundown from July 1969. And at this week's
1: number 6,
0: it's a fall of 2 spaces for Booker T and the MGs.

0: And so, Booker T and the MGs fall down two spaces from last week's number four to this week's number six with Time Is Tight. And it falls down from last week's number two to this week's
1: number five
0: for the Edwin Hawkins Singers.

0: And so the Edwyn Hawkins singers dropped down from last week's number 2 to this week's number 5 with Oh Happy Day. We're one track away outside the top 3 of July 1969. And at this week's
1: number 4,
0: it falls down from last week's number 3 for Jethro Tull.

0: And so Jethro Tull falls down from last week's number three to this week's number four with Living in the Past as we step inside the top three of July 1969. And it falls down from last week's number one to this week's
1: number three
0: for the Beatles.

0: And so it falls down from last week's number one to this week's number three for the Beatles and the Ballad of John and Yoko. And it's a climber from last week's number five to this week's
1: number two
0: for Elvis Presley.

0: And so it's a climb of three spaces from last week's number five to this week's number two for Elvis Presley, In the Ghetto. We're moments away from finding out what was number one in July of 1969. Before we do, let's recap on the top 10. And so this week's number 10 is up from last week's 12 for Peter Starsted, Frozen Orange Juice. It's a non-mover at number 9 this week for Creedence Clearwater Revival and Proud Mary. Up from last week's number 15 to this week's number 8 for Family Dog and Way of Life. Up from last week's number 8 to this week's number 7, The Beach Boys and Breakaway. Down from last week's number 4 to this week's number 6 for Brooker T and the MGs, Time is Tight. Down from last week's number 2 to this week's number 5 for the Edwin Hawkins Singers and Oh Happy Day. Down from last week's number 3 to this week's number 4 for Jethro Tull and Living in the Past. As we step inside the top 3, down from last week's number 1, The Beatles at this week's number 3 with The Ballad of John and Yoko, and up from last week's number
1: 5. 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
2: Police believe former MP Anne Widdecombe was attacked in her home nearly 24 hours before her body was discovered. The ex-minister was found dead at her home in Hayter on Thursday morning after sustaining serious injuries. Devon and Cornwall police believe Miss Widdecombe was attacked on Wednesday at around 12:30 p.m. They're hunting for a white male suspect. Tributes are being paid to veteran broadcaster Dermot Murnaghan, who's died at the age of 68 after being diagnosed with stage 4 prostate cancer. His family say he died peacefully at home in North London. He was best known as a Sky News anchor, and he also presented programmes for the BBC, ITV and Channel 4 during a career spanning more than 50 years. Former Chelsea owner and chairman Ken Bates has died at the age of 94. Bates bought the club for just £1 in 1982 and spent 22 years in charge. The club says he died peacefully, surrounded by his family. To Spain, where hundreds of firefighters are continuing to battle one of the country's worst wildfires. At least 12 people have died, with four victims believed to be British. More than 1,400 people have had to evacuate their homes. A £2.5 million government scheme will improve mental health and the environment by planting more trees. The government is doubling funding for local authorities and charities to lead the tree planting projects. Andy Egan is from the Woodland Trust.
3: We don't have time to wait. Trees take time to grow. They also need to be looked after. So we definitely need communities involved in growing, planting and caring for those trees.
2: And Linda Noskova has won her first Grand Slam title after a dramatic Wimbledon final. The 21-year-old Czech beats compatriot Karolina Muchova in three sets and becomes the youngest women's Wimbledon champion since 2011. That's the latest from Radio News Hub. I'm Grace McIntosh.
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5: This is your weather update.
2: A cloudy start to Sunday, but southern and central areas will become largely sunny in the afternoon. Breezy in the south, highs of 32 degrees Celsius.
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7: I never take anything for granted. Only a fool maybe takes things for granted. Just because it's here today, it can be gone tomorrow. And that's one thing that you'll never in your life ever have to worry about me. If I'll ever change to a

Well, if you're looking to be loved up, you have come to the right place. Welcome along, it's Alec. And this is the Love Zone right here on your favourite radio station for the next hour. Barry White, just the way you are, getting us off and running. I tell you, some great selection of music. You don't want to go anywhere. Stay here with me. You will enjoy it. Christina Perry after this. Great sound of Curtis Stigers. And You're All That Matters to Me.

Christina Perry and A Thousand Years. It's Love Zone right here on your favourite radio station. I've got some weird and wonderful facts for you, and they're totally useless, but hey, they're good anyway. And also, two songs from now, I will be giving you the What Am I? What I'll do instead, I'll give you Gloria Estefan and this song from the Stereophonics. This is The Handbags and the Glad Rags. Sounds like us on a Saturday night, yeah. Good to have you company along. So we've got another 45 minutes left together. Ever seen-

Well, obviously, Gloria Estefan was just not ready. She hadn't got the makeup on. And David Sylvian, he already got his makeup on. And he jumped the gun there. Yeah, and I second that emotion. Right, let me give you this. This is the What Am I. Now have a listen to this. I am the tool for inspiring many. Don't overuse me or my usefulness will go. What am I? I am the tool for inspiring many. Don't overuse me or my usefulness will go. What am I? Give you a bit later on. I even give you the answer to it because I think that kind of makes sense to me, yeah? It's a love zone right here on your favourite radio station with Alec Nicol. Always good to have your company along. If you want to get in contact, head on to Facebook. You can get me there. It's facebook.com/lovezone. Or head on to the main website. It's vinyldays.co.uk. Get in touch there. Tell me what your favourite love song is. Tell me who it's for. And you know what? I could be playing it just for you too. Right, Gloria's ready now. She's turned up. Will Young, leave right now. Well, I hope you don't. Still got over 30 minutes left together. He's up next. Time.

0: but true.
1: Do you know, that's a great song. Just sitting there listening away to that, thinking, do you know, I've not heard that in ages. Right, here's some weird but wonderful facts that are absolutely useless, but hey, you never know. Charlie Brown, the comic man, his father was apparently a barber. Yeah. Parker Brothers prints roughly $50 billion worth of Monopoly money every year. I was playing that not that long ago, yeah. On average, there are 333 squares of toilet paper on each roll. Now, if you're bored, just go and count them. The Mexican hat dance is the official dance of Mexico. Being unmarried can apparently shorten a man's life by 10 years. Oh dear. More money is spent on gardening than any other hobby. I found this quite funny. Belgians have tried to deliver mail using cats. It didn't work. And in ancient Egypt, pillows were made of stone. And finally, in snowing, if you're skiing and it's in the snow, which you would do, most men apparently fall on their faces, while most women fall on their backsides. So there you go. Some weird facts for you. And I'll give you more a bit later on. Try to squeeze in as many songs as I can in the last, 20 minutes or so. Give you the Wartime Eye again after Robbie. I sit and wait.

0: forsake me.
1: The dulcet tones of Robbie Williams.
0: I'm loving angels instead.
1: And the Angels. Now then, what am I? I am the tool for inspiring many. Don't overuse me or my usefulness will go. What am I? I am the tool for inspiring many. Don't overuse me or my usefulness will go. What am I? What I will do is, in about two songs from now, I'll tell you exactly what it is. And you'll think, yeah, that sounds about right. Well, hopefully that's what you'll say. It's a Love Zone on your favourite radio station with Alec Nicol. Good to have your company along. Here's the Lighthouse Family. Great song from them. It's called Lift It.

0: James Blunt.
1: I will never be with you.
0: Oh. That's one there called Beautiful. Well, I'll tell you what, I've got one more song after this, and that's it from me to you here on The Love Zone. And the answer to the What Am I? It will come your way exactly 3 minutes from now, after this, from the 3 Degrees.

Well, the thing is, I am the tool for inspiring many. Don't overuse me or my usefulness will go. What am I? You are a pen. Yeah. It's a pen. That's what I was looking for. That's it from me to you. Take good care of yourself until the next time we meet. Don't forget Facebook. It is Love Zone. Or the website you can get us on is vinyldays.co.uk. Till we meet again, look after yourself and each other. I'll leave you with this one from Dr. Hook. Lovely song. It's called More Like the Movies. Bye-bye.

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1: Officers say Anne Widdicombe was attacked nearly 24 hours before she was found dead at her home in Dartmoor on Thursday. A 26-year-old man arrested as part of the murder investigation has now been released from custody. Devon and Cornwall police say he's no longer part of its investigation and they're continuing to search for a white male suspect. Former Sky News anchor Dermot Murnaghan has been remembered as a legendary news journalist following his death at the age of 68. His family say he died peacefully at home in North London after being diagnosed with stage 4 prostate cancer. Murnaghan spent 5 decades in television news, presenting for the BBC, ITV, Channel 4 and Sky News, where he was a lead anchor for 15 years. As another heatwave sets in across the UK, the government has backed a scheme to help plant more trees. The £2.5 million will be used by charities to create more shade in local green spaces. Andy Egan is from the Woodland Trust.
2: We really need more trees in urban areas, and we need more government action to help the 11 million people that live in tree deserts.
1: Speaking of that heat wave, it looks to be sticking around with temperatures above 30 degrees expected into next week. Amber and yellow heat health alerts will remain in place across large parts of England until Wednesday. Officials are reminding people to stay hydrated, keep out of the midday sun, and where possible, check in on vulnerable family and friends. Joss Butler has smashed a stunning century to fire England to a record-breaking T20 win over India. Butler hit 131 as England posted 257 and won by 56 runs. And Gregor Townsend says Scotland were close to a famous win over world champion South Africa, despite a 42-28 defeat in Pretoria. The Scotland coach said they failed to make more of their chances during the Nations Championship showdown. From Radio News Hub, I'm Grace McIntosh.
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5: This is your weather update.
1: A cloudy start to Sunday, but southern and central areas will become largely sunny in the afternoon. Breezy in the south, highs of 32 degrees Celsius.
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0: It is the best and most popular chart around the world. 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They know what to do. 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
0: It is indeed. We have five new entries, the first of which is in at 40. It's the new one from the Liverbirds, Beautiful Love.

you know what? They always come up with the goods, and they're having fun as well, which is great. The Liverbirds, Beautiful Love. That's the new single. That's in at 40. That's a new entry, and a new entry at 39 for Haircut 100, A Wonderful Life.

It is indeed. Haircut 100, I concur. A Wonderful Life, new entry at 39, and at 38, another new entry. It's the Cathodes, their current single, Man in a Suitcase.

Gathos, Man in a Suitcase, new entry at 38 this week. Five new entries, and the fourth new entry is in at 37. For Ward, I feel that way too.

War WARD, I Feel That Way Too, new entry at 37, the penultimate new entry this week, and the highest is in at 36. It's the Mobiles with their new single, Locked In.

12 hours locked in, the highest new entry, that's in at 36. Sad to note earlier this week that we lost the lovely Bonnie Tyler on our chart very, very recently. Number one album, number one single, she had it all. And a lovely lady to boot, 5 top 10 hits, she had 7 top 40 hits. A terrific career, represented us at Eurovision one year, and a lovely, lovely person. Very sad loss. Just to mention it, we mentioned it during the week, we're mentioning it on the chart, she's on the chart fairly recently. At number 35, Prince and Stone, and at 34, Teresa Bizarre's Dollar, Risky Business.

Everything's a risky business these days. 34 this week, tourism is ours, dollar doing well, pulling in the votes. Don't forget, if you want to vote for anything in the breakers or in the 40, head to our website. It is heritagechart.co.uk. And up we go to 33, Shiwadi Wadi. Three good reasons.

Shiwali Wali Wale being out on the road. Three good reasons. The record company been ransacking the archive and found a treasure trove. Dot, dot, dot. Recently a hit. That's the new one. Another hit. Three good reasons. The Proclaimers up to 32 this week. You may offend.

Acclaimers, You May Offend, 32 this week on the chart, 31 Mungo Jerry and Stand Up, and into the 30 we go at number 30, it's Chaka Khan.

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4: 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You know, when you get frustrated with the tech stuff, and you think, oh, they take all that load off your mind and sort you out. That's why this program runs so smoothly. Sorry, only a joke. Right, okay, they are very good, really, brilliant. It rhymes with resilient. Can't forget that. Right, so, where were we? Chaka Khan, Boogie's in My Soul at 30. Child, You're My Destiny, 9 weeks on the countdown at 29. 28, Love Is Going to Keep Us Crying, Auto Leisureland, 9 weeks again. And former number one, Last Bus Home, Paper Lace at 27. As that spins down the chart, let's give it a final chart play. It's done well, 2 weeks at the top.

David Lace, Philip Wright, Phil Hendricks, we salute them as they slide down the chart 11 weeks on the countdown and 2 weeks at number one, a song written by the great David Philp. That's at 27 this week. And at 26, it's the Waterboys knocking on heaven's door.

the boys knocking on heaven's door. Good rise to 26 this week. And at 25 after 10 weeks on the countdown, Haircut 100, Come Back to Me, as the new one comes into the chart as a new entry. At 24, another good rise. It's Marty Wilde, I Can't Stand Losing You.

Marty Wildcast and Losing You, that's a 24, that's a good rise. Another one on the way up, Mickey Chubb, his new single, Single Man Blues.

Mickey Chubb's single, Man Again Blues, 23 this week on the chart. And holding at 22, the Philadelphia Flyers' Leroy Brown, One Woman Man.

Philadelphia Flyers featuring Leroy Brown, one woman man, 22 this week. We're almost at the 20, just outside, but a good rise this week. Gary Curtis up to 21 with The Shape I'm In.

Gary Curtis and The Shape I'm In at 21. I'm not sure I love The Shape I'm In. Okay. Well, you're going to lose a few pounds here and there. That's at 21, and we head into the 20. At number 20 this week, it's Rock Island Line, Don and the Dreamers.

Plates, John Bowell with his Dreamers. John and the Dreamers rock on and line. Very like the original version, Lead Belly, number 20 this week. It's doing well. What's at 19? It's Paul Carrack. Anyone going to San Antone?

Barrack, anyone going to San Antone? That's a 19 at 18 Gathering Stone and the new single following up their number one, My Own Shoes.

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1: Police believe former MP Anne Widdecombe was attacked in her home nearly 24 hours before her body was discovered. The ex-minister was found dead at her home in Hayter on Thursday morning after sustaining serious injuries. Devon and Cornwall police believe Miss Widdecombe was attacked on Wednesday at around 12:30 p.m. They're hunting for a white male suspect. Tributes are being paid to veteran broadcaster Dermot Murnaghan, who's died at the age of 68 after being diagnosed with stage 4 prostate cancer. His family say he died peacefully at home in North London. He was best known as a Sky News anchor, and he also presented programmes for the BBC, ITV and Channel 4 during a career spanning more than 50 years. Former Chelsea owner and chairman Ken Bates has died at the age of 94. Bates bought the club for just £1 in 1982 and spent 22 years in charge. The club says he died peacefully, surrounded by his family. To Spain, where hundreds of firefighters are continuing to battle one of the country's worst wildfires. At least 12 people have died, with four victims believed to be British. More than 1,400 people have had to evacuate their homes. A £2.5 million government scheme will improve mental health and the environment by planting more trees. The government is doubling funding for local authorities to the tree planting projects. Andy Egan is from the Woodland Trust.
2: We don't have time to wait. Trees take time to grow. They also need to be looked after. So we definitely need communities involved in growing, planting and caring for those trees.
1: And Linda Noskova has won her first Grand Slam title after a dramatic Wimbledon final. The 21-year-old Czech beats compatriot Karolina Muchova in three sets and becomes the youngest women's Wimbledon champion since 2011. That's the latest from Radio News Hub. I'm Grace McIntosh.
3: 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And if you request our free selling pack, you could receive